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8: Good morning, I'm Britt Aylin. Police and specialist resources have been scouring the state's northwest overnight in the hunt for the parties involved in a shooting incident at Wynyard yesterday. Emergency services were called to a home on Sandpiper Road following reports a man in his late 30s had been shot in the stomach. He remains in hospital this morning in a serious condition, while residents have been noting a heavy police presence throughout Wynyard and Burnie as investigations continue. Tasmania's lost nearly 500 rental properties to the short-stay accommodation market since 2024, according to new data. Just shy of 9,700 properties are currently registered to host short-term stays, almost half of them whole homes being used for tourism rather than housing. The state government's released a new online dashboard in a bid to improve transparency ahead of its planned 5% levy on short-stay accommodation providers. The federal opposition leader has been doing the rounds ahead of tonight's budget reply speech. Angus Taylor will use it to reaffirm the coalition's commitment to repealing the government's property tax reforms. He'll also explain his policy to ban new migrants from accessing welfare until they become citizens. But when it comes to setting a migration target, he's told Seven that's still up in the air.
9: The number will depend on the number of houses available, and we've laid that out. But it's going to be 70% below where it peaked, roughly 40% below where it is today.
5: So what's the number?
9: Will be the cap? Well, it'll be well below 200,000.
8: A 70-year-old woman reported missing from West Hobart on Tuesday has been found safe and well overnight. Police had expressed concerns for the woman's welfare before she was located not far from home by members of the public late yesterday. Inspector Brenda Orr says the woman was very tired and showing the effects of having been out in the cold and without food or drink for more than 24 hours. But no serious physical injuries have been reported. An investigation into the circumstances surrounding her disappearance is ongoing. And we're encouraged to clear out our bookshelves this month as Variety Tasmania launches its Monster Book Fair Collection Drive. The charity is seeking any unwanted titles, as well as puzzles, games, comics, DVDs and even vinyl records. You can drop off your donations at any shipload store across the state.
10: So if there's one thing that people should be thinking about this morning when they're listening, is the kids are not going to read those books again, right? Yeah. And they will go to a wonderful place if they bring them into our stores, yeah. Drop them in the bin and we'll sell them at the book fair in early July.
8: The retailer's managing director, Ashley Wilson, there.
11: Hot!
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8: In sport, Geelong's loaded up for tonight's heavyweight AFL Grand Final rematch with Brisbane at the Gabba, with Grian Myers and Jack Henry among four inclusions. And Cats coach Chris Scott reckons there's little separating the two sides.
12: Yeah, I think they'd be pretty comfortable that their best footy is not too far off. And we're probably a little bit the same, so really looking forward to the opportunity. But I suspect the season is going to be one of ups and downs, and you know, we are in that phase in the cycle where anything can happen.
8: John Longmire says he still hasn't made a decision on whether he's keen on the Carlton coaching job. The former premiership winning coach telling AFL 360 he needs a little more time to decide.
3: You know, people would like a guess or no, but if you're not in that situation to be able to provide that, you're better off not doing it and just letting time play out.
8: And Manchester City's kept its EPL titles hopes alive with a 3-0 win over Crystal Palace this morning. City's now just 2 points behind Arsenal with 2 games remaining. That's the latest from the newsroom. I'm Britt Aylin.
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4: Overcast, high chance of showers. We're heading for a top of 17 degrees for your Thursday. A top of 18 tomorrow, partly cloudy, showers. And those showers continuing through till Saturday and a top of 18 degrees. Stay connected with your community at cfmtaz.com.au.
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morning. It's Raven with you on the Northwest Coast favourite hit CFM. Happy Thursday, the 14th of May. 1300 655 922 is the number if you would like to get into contact for any traffic or road hazards, or if you just want a little bit of a chit chat, that is absolutely fine as well. I hope you're doing well on this Thursday. Last night, my little boy and I were hanging out, and I'm finding that he is saying some interesting stuff at the moment. He's four, and on one hand, he'll say the sweetest things on the face of the planet. He'll just come up to me and hug me and go, "Mom, I will protect you," and then give me a massive cuddle. And it's

0: the cutest thing ever. But then he will quickly follow it up with, Mum, my skin is made of sand. Okay, that's a concern. I don't know where he gets it from. It cracks me up, though. He's got such a little personality. Hey, we're going to get back into your favourite hits with Maya. What is it that you want? What is it that you want? A bit of Vance Joy. Sam Fender, Olivia Dean, Genesis. It's all on the way next on C.
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0: It's Genesis, Invisible Touch. Hey, it's Raven with you on CFM. Welcome to your Thursday. Now, if you happen to be in Stanley across the weekend on Friday and Saturday, there is going to be a light show as part of the Stanley and Tarkine Forage Festival. The Stanley Light Show will be held throughout the evening from 6:30 p.m. on Friday and Saturday. So that's at 39 Church Street in Stanley. So make sure you go and check it out, and you can head to foragefestival.com.au for more information. More of your favourite hits on the way with Miles Smith. 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Plus Oliver Tree, Robin Schultz. It's next on C.
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0: Hey, good morning. It's Raven with you on the Northwest Coast Favourite Hits CFM on your Thursday, the 14th of May. We're going to check in with the latest in news headlines. We'll come back after 11 with Ed Sheeran. I don't need a camera to capture. Miley Cyrus. Have you ever wondered that if Delta Goodrum happens to win Eurovision, what happens? Do we get to host? What is the actual plan? I'll let you know. Up after 11 on C.
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2: And locals are being celebrated for their recycling habits with thousands of containers put through the Recycle Rewards program.
1: To around the island state.
2: The state government's been asked to consider extending free bus services after its significant uptake by Tasmanians. Independent MP George Raze says it's time to revisit the public transport debate and look at investing.
1: And beyond.
2: Latest jobs figures have dropped and unemployment remains steady at 4.3% for March. Close to 18,000 jobs were added to the economy last month.
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1: Oh, this case is proving a hard one to crack, Constable.
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13: Good morning, I'm Britt Aylin. The Federal Housing Minister has responded to fears that rental prices will soar following the budget's changes to capital gains tax. Claire O'Neill telling Nine that young Aussies have been facing a housing system that's stacked against them.
14: We've got a big comprehensive agenda to try to address the pain that housing is causing in people's lives. It's about levelling the playing field for first home buyers, and it's about building homes that the country desperately needs.
13: Meantime, in Tasmanian state politics, the Greens and Labor are continuing to push for further information around taxpayer-funded legal fees for backbencher Mark Shelton. The government's not disclosed the details of the $15,000 bill, with Jeremy Rockliffe telling media at the weekend that every member of parliament's entitled to legal assistance as a part of their job. Taswater hopes upgrade works to increase water storage capabilities at our local dams will make our state's supply less vulnerable to dry conditions. It comes as water restrictions for Oatlands will increase to stage 2 from Wednesday of next week due to low rainfall in the southern Midlands region. Orford and Tryabunna are currently subject to stage 3 restrictions, with Lady Barron, Whitemark and Scamander all on stage 1. A woman who went missing from West Hobart on Tuesday evening has been reunited with her family. Police say the 70-year-old was located by members of the public at around 9:45 last night, not far from home. She's said to have no serious injuries, but was showing the effects of being exposed to the cold weather and without food or drink for more than 24 hours. Investigations are continuing into how the woman disappeared and where she may have been in the intervening hours. A police investigation has been sparked by a series of grass fires in Hobart's northern suburbs over the past week and a half. Between the 5th and 12th of May, the TFS has been called to multiple small blazes in the Windermere and Cadbury Road areas. Authorities now seeking CCTV, dashcam video or other information in relation to the fires or persons responsible. Anyone who may be able to assist is asked to contact Tasmania Police or submit an anonymous tip through Crime Stoppers. And Expedia has named Launceston as one of the nation's top 10 winter holiday destinations. The online booking platform ranking the city at number 6 behind Byron Bay, Apollo Bay, Kangaroo Island, Margaret River and Coffs Harbour. Hot!
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13: In sport, it's set to be a special night at the Gabba as Brisbane and Geelong open the Sir Doug Nicholls round. Lions defender Kitty Coleman helped design his club's Indigenous Guernsey and says it's a chance to tell his story.
15: I come from the Northern Territory, so from moving from there to Brisbane at the age of 9 or 10, I had the great foundation of my aunties that looked after me. That's pretty much the story, my journey from Barunga in the NT to Brisbane and just a few other things as well on the jersey.
13: Manchester City has blown the Premier League title race wide open after defeating Crystal Palace 3-0. It's cut Arsenal's lead to just 2 points with two games remaining in the season. And local young gun Mia Barwick's been awarded a rookie contract with the Tasmanian Tigers after making a successful WNCL debut at just 15 years of age last season. The teen cricket sensation represented Australia last month with the National Under-19 squad and was recently named Cricket Tasmania's Young Female Player of the Year. That is the latest in news and sport. I'm Brit Aitlin.
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16: Overcast, high chance of showers. We're heading for a top of 17 degrees for your Thursday. A top of 18 tomorrow, partly cloudy, showers. And those showers continuing through till Saturday and a top of 18 degrees. Stay connected with your community at cfmtas.com.au.
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It's new music on CFM. Hey, it's Raven with you. Good morning and welcome to your Thursday. Hey, we've only got one more sleep until Delta Goodrum takes the stage for Eurovision 2026. She's 11th in the second semi-final held in Vienna. And if you want to catch the broadcast, that is happening tomorrow morning, 5 a.m. and you can catch that on SBS and SBS On Demand. But have you asked yourself the question that if Delta happens to win, where will the competition be held?

0: world because it's Eurovision, right? This is the song that's in question. Track are called Eclipse, and you know what? It could actually land her the first spot. So if she does take it out, what happens? Australia is a very, very long way away from Europe. Well, actually, this has already been previously figured out because when Australia first entered the competition back in 2015 with Guy Sebastian, it was on the proviso that if Australia ever won, the competition would not be hosted in the Southern Hemisphere. Instead, we would host the competition with another country. Now, sources say it would probably end up being Germany. However, the UK is coming in second place. So Delta's pretty keen to have it over in the UK. If she does happen to win, I guess we'll cross the bridge when we come to it. Hey, on the way, more music with Dua Lipa. Plus a throwback from Barnsley. It's up next, you're on C.
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0: boy, Sugar, we're going down. It's Raven with you on the Northwest Coast Favourite Hits, CFM Happy Thursday. Now, if you haven't headed over to our website recently at cfmtaz.com.au, I would suggest you do so because we have a really cool Win on the Coast up online right now. It's a hot lap experience with Penrite Racing, thanks to our friends at Dasher and Fisher. You've only got today to enter, though, because this is being given out tomorrow for Prize Giving Friday. So Dasher and Fisher are giving our listeners the chance to win themselves a hot lap experience. The experience will take place at Simmons Plains Raceway on Friday, the 22nd of May, from 3:30 p.m. through till 5 p.m. There are some restrictions for this, though. You must be over the age of 18. You maximum height 185 centimetres, maximum weight 85 kilos. The winner must be physically able to participate in the hot lap experience and meet all safety requirements. For all the terms and conditions, you can also find those on our website. And Dasher and Fisher will be holding an event alongside the Supercars Street Party in Market Square on Wednesday, the 20th of May, from 3 through till 6. They will have guided tastings and race weekend special cocktail offers at the distillery. You must be aged over 18 to purchase or consume alcohol and drink responsibly. 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Savour Tasmania. We're going to get back into your hottest hits with American Authors. And a bit of Tay-Tay for your Thursday. You're on C.
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1: Hey, it's Raven with you on the Northwest Coast favourite hits CFM. We're about to hit midday, so making it midway through a Thursday. I feel like that deserves a round of applause. Hey, we'll check in with the latest in-news headlines and we'll come back with a bunch of throwbacks and look at what makes the mix. Well, it's all good stuff. Stick around. You're on C.
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12: Good afternoon, I'm Judy Augustine. The man who fatally shot Tasmania Police Constable Keith Smith will be sentenced later this month. Lee Jeffrey Sashames pleaded guilty to one count of murder and one count of aggravated assault after shooting at officers who were attempting to serve a repossession notice at a North Motton property in June last year. At a brief appearance this morning, he's been remanded in custody to return to the Burnie Supreme Court in May. The federal court has found Coles did mislead customers over discounts as part of a promotional campaign. The action was launched by the consumer watchdog, accusing the supermarket giant of selling products that were supposedly discounted but were actually priced higher than they had been just weeks before. The court is yet to hand down a finding in a similar case against Woolworths. Tasmanian Greens Senator Nick McKim says Coles and Woolies are able to treat customers with contempt due to their iron grip on the country's grocery sector. He's calling for price gouging laws to break up the supermarket duopoly. Tasmanian Senator Tammy Tyrrell is joining the Labor Party 2 years after she split from the Jackie Lambie network. She says it's a good fit because her voting record has aligned with Labor many times in the past.
6: As a senator for Tasmania, I want to have a seat at the table where I can make the most change and bring back the good stuff to Tasmania.
12: In 2024, Ms. Tyrrell said she left the Lambie network after it was suggested she go it alone. The federal opposition will use its budget reply speech to unveil a new policy that would ban new migrants from receiving welfare until they become Australian citizens. Liberal leader Angus Taylor is also expected to commit to repealing the government's property tax reforms. Australia is at the centre of a growing global skin cancer crisis. New data shows we have the highest number of melanoma cases in the world. Other skin cancers are also on the rise, putting increasing pressure on the health system, with numbers expected to continue climbing through to 2050. And Launceston has been recognised as one of Australia's top 10 best winter holiday destinations by global travel booking platform Expedia. At number 6 on the list, Launceston has been globally recognised for its food and dining scenes, along with its natural values. Tourism Minister Jane Howlett said it was proof the city was continuing to deliver even during the off-season.
0: Get the jump on your next project with the mighty helpful team at Mitre 10 and check Mitre 10 socials for the latest offers and updates. That's mighty helpful Mitre 10.
12: 4 years now and 6 months of pre-season is coming to a close for the Devils in the VFLW. Final preparations now underway for their inaugural match against the Casey Demons at North Hobart on Saturday. Launceston's Maisie Edwards, who's hoping to be named in the squad, says excitement is high among the group.
13: Lots of anticipation. We'll just be wanting to, I reckon, get our hands on the footy so we can have a breather a bit, but just excited to, after this pre-season, just to show Tassie what we've got to offer.
12: And the Sydney Swans have dumped their pride opponent St Kilda. It's understood Sydney is disappointed with the way the Saints handled the recent Lance Collard homophobic slur case. After being found guilty of using inappropriate language, the 21-year-old sentence was reduced from a 9-week ban to 4, with 2 weeks suspended. That's the latest in news and sport. I'm Judy Augustine.
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16: Overcast, high chance of showers. We're heading for a top of 17 degrees for your Thursday. A top of 18 tomorrow, partly cloudy, showers. And those showers continuing through till Saturday and a top of 18 degrees. Stay connected with your community at cfmtas.com.au.
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No doubt. We're feeling hella good here on CFM. Hey, it's Raven with you, taking you through your Thursday afternoon, and welcome to it. Now, in a little bit of gaming news, Twitch has officially removed the affiliate requirement for key monetization and community features, meaning that all streamers can now access things like channel points, emotes, subscriptions, bits, and badges from day one to help grow their communities faster. And this is absolutely huge. So unfortunately for the people who have already been grinding to make this happen, it's already kind of just happened for everybody, but it makes a really, really big difference to the community. So they want to help build a community from the get-go, so you don't have to really, really fight for it. And it's one of those

0: things that if you've ever done the whole Twitch thing, it can be a bit of a tricky grind. So I think it's a fantastic leap forward ahead. And if you've been wanting to get into streaming, now may be the time. Hey, we're going to get back into your hottest hits. Ed Sheeran's on the way. His track, Sapphire, plus East 17. Everything's gonna be all right. That's all up next on C.
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0: seconds of summer. Indeed, she looks so perfect. It's Raven with you on the Northwest Coast Favourite Hits CFM. Welcome to your Thursday afternoon. Hey, we're taking nominations currently at cfmtaz.com.au for our top tradie and top apprentice for 2026. Now, we've been doing this for a while now. We do it every single year and we love it because it's a great opportunity to recognise people who are good at what they do. So if you've got a tradie or an apprentice in mind, make sure to get those nominations in. The winning tradie will win $1,500. 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Apply today. Hey, we're going to get back into your favourite hits. Johnny Farner. One of the unofficial Australian national anthems there, and Bruno Mars. More on the way, you're on C.
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0: The Rotary Club of Burnie West will be hosting their annual ferret races on Sunday the 24th of May from 11am through till 4:30pm at the Burnie Central Townhouse Hotel. 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
1: Hey, it's Raven with you on the Northwest Coast. Favourite hits at CFM. Happy Thursday. Hope it's tracking for you well so far. We're going to check in with the latest in-news headlines and get up to date with everything news, sport and weather and the like. We'll come back with more of your favourite hits. Marshmello makes the cut. Spin Doctors. Won't you call me, baby? Just go ahead now and Milky Mulgrew. That's up next. You're on C.
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12: Good afternoon, I'm Judy Augustine. We are again being reassured we don't have to worry about the hantavirus turning into another pandemic. The six passengers who are on board the affected cruise ship will be arriving in Perth, WA tomorrow. Federal Health Minister Mark Butler says the passengers and crew will be in full PPE.
13: On all of the evidence, a virus that is very rarely transmitted from human to human. All of the cases that have been reported and all of the evidence previously about hantavirus shows that it requires very close contact between two humans to be transmitted.
12: A sentencing date has been set for a man who shot and killed a police constable in the state's northwest last year. Lee Jeffrey Sashames appeared in court this morning after pleading guilty to murder in January. Sashames shot at officers who attempted to serve a repossession notice at a North Moreton property in June. He'll learn his fate next Friday. Retailers are being put on notice after a federal court found Coles misled customers. The supermarket giant is facing millions in fines after it was found to have sold products supposedly discounted when they were actually priced higher than they had been just weeks before. ACCC Chair Gina Cass-Gottlieb says prices need to be accurate and fair.
14: It is very timely for all retailers, particularly as we lead up to end of financial year sales, to ensure that they make accurate pricing and discount claims.
12: Lambie-turned-independent Senator Tammy Tyrrell is changing her colours a second time. Ms Tyrrell announcing this morning she's joining the Labor Party. She said she wanted a seat at the table to bring the best result for Tasmania.
15: I know exactly what Tasmanians are wanting out of this current government and the people that represent it.
12: Prime Minister Anthony Albanese said Ms Tyrrell had been a good negotiator for the state.
16: People across Tasmania know her as a fighter. She's someone who's warm, genuinely funny and compassionate. She also never gives up on people.
12: The state government will push ahead with its plan to create a state-owned insurance body, promising it Tasmanians will reap the benefits. The next stage of the plan includes passing legislation to establish TasInsure as a not-for-profit provider. And Australian Idol winner turned musical theatre star Casey Donovan will help lead the crowd in The Big Sing at this year's Festival of Voices. Artistic director Sean Rennie says the sing-along at the Hobart Waterfront is just one of many highlights in the program.
17: I mean, we're so lucky. It's a great lineup. We've got David Campbell coming down and doing a show. We have Meg Washington, Lior. If you're into Handel and Brock music, we've got the Dixit Dominus, which is our big choral concert this year. And we're all across the state. We've got events all across the state.
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12: Sport news now, and history will be made in Tasmanian football this weekend. The first Tasmania Devils VFLW game to be held at North Hobart Oval. Amid contention for a spot in the squad is midfielder Maisie Edwards, hoping to take to the field in the inaugural game.
18: Everyone is so excited and so ready to go. Pre-season starting on the 1st of December, so it's been a very long one, but in the same time, it's all come around so quickly in these last few weeks.
12: Aussie skipper Sophie Molyneux has declared herself fully fit for next month's T20 Cricket World Cup in the UK after overcoming a back complaint. And grand finalists Wellington and Melbourne City dominate the women's A-League team of the season announced today. City has four players, including captain Rebecca Scott, who polled the highest, while Phoenix has six. That's the latest in news and sport. I'm Judy Augustine.
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6: Now, the latest weather for Burnie and the Northwest Coast from cfmtas.com.au.
1: Overcast, high chance of showers. We're heading for a top of 17 degrees for your Thursday. A top of 18 tomorrow, partly cloudy, showers. And those showers continuing through till Saturday and a top of 18 degrees. Stay connected with your community at cfmtas.com.au.
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1: 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I'm going to see if I can get Rhiannon on the line to chat to us about her entry.
23: Hello, this is Rhiannon.
1: Hey, Rhiannon, it's Raven calling from CFM. How are you going?
23: Good, how are you?
1: Yeah, good. Do you have a second to have a quick little chat?
23: Yeah, sure.
1: I just wanted to talk to you about your Around the World and 15K entry.
23: Yeah.
1: Can you walk us through exactly where you want to go and what you want to do?
23: Well, it was really hard to decide. But
1: it's not an easy thing, hey, because you don't really sit down and think about it, do you, until you're asked
23: to? No, not unless you've got all the money in the world to go to those places. You don't really think about it.
1: I know, but no holds barred. What would you do?
23: I would probably check out America, because I know that's one place I would probably never get to.
1: Yeah.
23: Because it costs so much to get there.
1: Absolutely.
23: I used to live in Singapore when I was younger.
1: Oh, that's cool.
23: I would love to go back to Singapore.
1: So whereabouts in Singapore?
23: Like near the city. So I used to go to school in the city. We used to have to catch a bus for an hour and a half to get to school.
1: Yeah.
23: Yeah. So would love to go back there, even Bali, Thailand, just all those tropical warm places.
1: Oh, yes. Especially if you could get away for, say, the Tasmanian winter.
23: Well, look, every winter in Tasmania, I say, why do I still live here? Because I hate the cold.
1: I'm exactly the same. Every single year, as soon as it drops, I'm like, oh, my gosh, it's so cold. Why am I here? And then summer hits and I'm like, oh, that's so much better.
23: Yes. Totally agree. And look, I'm not going to complain. I love Tasmania, but summer's still not warm enough for me.
1: 100%. I'm with you on that. I agree. So quite a few different places. So you'd head to America, Singapore.
23: Bali, Thailand. Look, I don't know. Like around the world, that's literally nearly everywhere. But
1: try to hit every continent.
23: Yeah. I'd love to check out like most of the states in America. Like Nashville is my number one big place I want to go.
1: Oh, yeah. What's in Nashville? Like,
23: country music, country, everything country. Yeah,
1: heck yeah. Absolutely.
23: I'm a country music girl, love country music.
1: Do you want to do the whole thing in Texas where you get, you know, your custom cowboy hat and your cowboy boots and all that?
23: Yes, go rodeo, all those awesome things, yeah.
1: Absolutely.
23: Would die to do it.
1: Are there any particular, like, food spots that you're keen to head up?
23: I would love to check out just like all the barbecues and grills.
1: Oh, yum.
23: You know how like in Texas all their barbecues are massive, like all that type of food that we don't really go out and eat that much here, and if we do, where do we go?
1: Yeah, that's it, right? Where it seems like they have a barbecue spot around the corner everywhere.
23: Yeah, exactly. We don't really have that here. Like if we go to Launceston, then we go to Hog's Breast because we love a good steak. Like it's American.
1: Oh yeah, yeah, solid. Yeah, 100%.
23: Yeah, like that.
1: But I guess if you've got 15K to spend, you could go out for dinner every night if you wanted to.
23: Exactly.
1: Not bad at all. Well, it's a fantastic entry. Thank you so much for jumping on and having a little chat with us about it.
23: That's okay.
1: And good luck to you.
23: Thank you so much.
1: And make sure to get your travel itineraries in at cfmtas.com.au. It's Around the World and 15K.

0: It's the Dream Team, Marshmallow, Jonas Brothers, Hayes Raven with you on the Northwest Coast Favourite Hits CFM. Happy Thursday afternoon and welcome to it. Now, making headlines today, global wine consumption is falling to its lowest levels since the 1960s, which is kind of crazy when you think about it. It's driven by a major shift towards health-conscious lifestyles and the rise of sober curiosity, and among younger generations, a preference for other beverages or no alcohol at all. Younger consumers, Gen Zers, millennials are just drinking less alcohol, while economic pressures make wine an expensive, less frequent choice. Our changing social habits have kind of made a play in this. There is a move away from the traditional long-sitting wine dinners towards casual, faster social experiences, where wine is just less suitable. It's very, very interesting, and I think the popularity of Dry July and alcohol-free lifestyles has reduced regular alcohol intake, which overall isn't necessarily a bad thing. I know myself, I'm not a big wine drinker in general. However, I do indulge every now and again, and drink responsibly if you are consuming, if you are partaking, I suppose. It is interesting, though, to see how time has kind of shifted things, especially in this economic climate. Hey, we're going to get back into your favourite hit shortly. Noah Kahan, Linkin Park, Taylor Swift, it's all on the way. You're on C.
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0: 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Hey, Raven with you, taking you through your Thursday. Now, over the weekend, the Bernie Tigers Cheerleading Club are hosting an underage rave on Saturday the 16th of May. 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On the way to take us through the rest of the afternoon, Semisonic. And a bit of Doechii. Benson Boone, BB Rex Arts next on C.
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0: Hey, it's Raven with you on the Northwest Coast favourite hit CFM, and that wraps it up for me for another day. Thanks so much for hanging out once again. And your Thursday, it's going quick. It's been overcast, a bit bleh, at least out my window it has been in Devonport, but that's okay. We keep the vibes high. And speaking of, Jess is going to be in next. She's got this for you. Yeah, that's what I'm talking about. If that's not your speed, maybe this is. Just got more of your hottest hits, and make sure you don't go anywhere. Have a wonderful afternoon. Bye.
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2: And locals are being celebrated for their recycling habits with thousands of containers put through the Recycle Rewards program.
1: To around the island state.
2: The state government's been asked to consider extending free bus services after its significant uptake by Tasmanians. Independent MP George Raze says it's time to revisit the public transport debate and look at investing.
1: And beyond.
2: The latest jobs figures have dropped and unemployment remains steady at 4.3% for March. Close to 18,000 jobs were added to the economy last month.
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0: Northwest Coast favourite hits on CFM. Jess taking you through your afternoon. Welcome to Thursday. This week is absolutely flying on by. That was the new one from the Kid Laroi. It's called Pieces. And we had the Killers in there as well with Mr. Brightside. On the way, Carly Rae Jepsen. We've got Aerosmith in there with a bit of fun for your Thursday afternoon. Stick around for all that and more up next here on C.
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0: West Coast favourite hits here on CFM. It's Jess taking you through your afternoon. And as you have probably heard, we are now taking your nominations for CFM's Top Tradie and Top Apprentice for 2026. Nominate now. Our winning tradie will score $1,500 and the winning apprentice $500. Very handy. With thanks to our friends at Beck's Mitre 10, Mighty Helpful Mitre 10, as well as Playfish Food and Coffee. It's what they do. And Todd Rogers Signs, they're wanting an experienced signwriter to join their team. So apply today if you want to nominate a tradie that you know goes above and beyond and deserves this great little prize. Then do it now, cfmtaz.com.au, before we open up the votes. Alrighty, before 3 o'clock, we're going to hear from Taylor Swift. We've got Amy Shark in there as well, hinting at some new music on social media at the moment. So we might be adding that one to the playlist soon. All that and more on the way next here on CFM.
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0: Northwest Coast favourite hits here on CFM. It's Jess with you at almost 3 o'clock. Make sure you slow down in school zones if you are heading out to pick up the kids. Let us know if there are any hazards out and about on the roads of the coast. But after 3 o'clock, for your drive home from school, we've got the new one from Olivia Rodrigo in there. Some classic Aussie stuff from Ice House as well. But new sport and weather up next here on CFM.
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15: Good afternoon, I'm Judy Augustine. Police have made an arrest after a man was shot in the stomach in Wynyard yesterday afternoon. The victim, a man in his 30s, is in a serious but stable condition in hospital after the incident. Police this afternoon taking a man into custody after a special police operation. Officers remain at the scene of the arrest in Wynyard, but there is no active search for other suspects. Plans for a state-owned insurance body have been scrapped as the government instead opts to establish a statutory authority to oversee the sector in Tasmania. TasInsure was announced at the last state election as a provider to deliver cheaper insurance to Tasmanians. But after a report found there were risks to the state budget and that Tasmania was already well serviced by the existing sector, TasInsure's function has changed. Premier Jeremy Rockliffe said it would still deliver on the promise for cheaper insurance.
0: We'll provide for a cheaper, fairer and, as John has said, more transparent insurance premiums.
15: Tasmanian Senator Tammy Tyrrell says she hopes to get the best result for the state as she joins the Labor Party. The former Jackie Lambie Network politician said there were many times her vote had aligned with Labor's.
16: I know exactly what Tasmanians are wanting out of this current government and the people that represent it.
15: Ms. Tyrrell split from the Lambie Network in 2024. We're again being assured we don't have to worry about the hantavirus turning into another pandemic. The six passengers who were on board the affected cruise ship will be arriving in Perth, WA tomorrow. They've tested negative to the virus and have no symptoms. Coles is in hot water for its down-down pricing campaign. The federal court has ruled the supermarket giant misled shoppers with illusory discounts in a case brought by the consumer watchdog. The court found Coles deliberately disguised price hikes as discounts. A penalty has yet to be announced. And the song choice for the big sing at this year's Festival of Voices has been revealed. Australian Idol winner and musical theatre performer Casey Donovan will lead a rendition of My Island Home outside PW1 on Friday, July 3rd. Artistic director Sean Rennie says it's been the festival's flagship event for 21 years.
17: That's how Festival Voices began, with a sing around a bonfire, essentially. And it has grown and evolved over the years, but it is an opportunity for the community to come together, no matter what your experience of singing is or, you know, where you're at, come out, rug up, get cozy, and then have a big sing with the entire community.
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15: Sport news now, and history will be made in Tasmanian football this weekend. The first Tasmania Devils VFLW game to be held at North Hobart Oval. Hoping for a spot in the squad is midfielder Maisie Edwards.
19: Everyone is so excited and so ready to go. Pre-season starting on the 1st of December, so it's been a very long one, but in the same time, it's all come around so quickly in these last few weeks.
15: First bounce is at North Hobart Oval at 2:35 on Saturday. Aussie skipper Sophie Molyneux has declared herself fully fit for next month's T20 Cricket World Cup in the UK after overcoming a back complaint. And grand finalists Wellington and Melbourne City dominate the women's A-League team of the season, announced today. City has four players, including captain Rebecca Scott, who polled the highest, while Phoenix has six. That's the latest in news and sport. I'm Judy Augustine.
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22: Some more showers are forecast for our afternoon. We're on track for 17 degrees and those showers are likely to ease on Friday. So 11 overnight, showers throughout the evening, but easing up on Friday. Mid-morning, by the looks of things, we're looking at 17 degrees there. Another possible shower for Saturday with 18 the top and a bit more rain about at this stage on Sunday. Do drive safe if you are on the roads of the coast and we'll keep you in the loop with all things local, cfmtas.com.au.
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0: Northwest Coast favourite hits here on CFM 101.7. We're doing your favourite hits after school, brought to you by Young's Veggie Shed. For a fresh way to shop, get on in there and stock up for lunchboxes for the rest of the week. Mandarins are in season at the moment. My household absolutely loving them. They're a perfect size for a lunchbox as well, aren't they? And lots of other great weekly specials. Make sure you follow along on Facebook so you don't miss out. All right, on the way next, Disco Lions. We've got Justin Bieber in there and Alex Warren on the other side of this break. It's 101.7 CFM.
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0: We'll be there for you. The Northwest Coast favourite hits on CFM. G'day, Jess, taking you through your afternoon. Your Thursday Arvo reminder to get your tips in. Footy is back with a few games this weekend that have been that little bit harder to pick, but I'm pretty keen to tune in to the round opener tonight. So Brisbane v the Cats. Do I want to settle in and watch this game? And how do I tip it? I'm always a bit torn. I am a Cats fan, but they will be on Brisbane's home turf. So not sure if I should take the punt on this one. I'd say most people won't tip the Cats, which kind of makes me want to. But then I also think, oh, should I hedge my bets? And at least if my team lose, I get the win in the tips. We'll wait and see. Who do you reckon is going to take out tonight's game? Should be a good one to watch. Hopefully not too one-sided. Alrighty, a reminder, as I say, to get those tips in. Text is the one to beat in our local competitions. So might have to make a few tactical moves, I reckon, in the coming weeks. We've got Glass Animals on the way soon and Paul Kelly in the mix before 4 o'clock. CFM with Jess.
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0: Northwest Coast favourite hits on CFM. It's Jess with you at nearly 4 o'clock. Hey, a conversation happening tonight at the Utah's Cradle Coast campus at 6 o'clock. If you want to head along, what Marinus means for Tasmania. So after more than a decade of debating and planning, construction of the Marinus Link is now set to begin. So if you're keen to find out a bit more, this Island of Ideas conversation will offer a timely opportunity for the community to hear from a range of different perspectives on the Marinus Link project, because everyone does have different views on this one. So if you want to head along, that one kicks off very soon, 6 o'clock tonight at the Utah's Cradle Coast campus. More information on the website. And after 4 o'clock, Taylor Swift is on the way with her brand new track. Bit of Smash Mouth in there. David Guetta teams up with Tones and I as well. On the way, after news, sport and weather, CFM.
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0: the Northwest Coast favourite hits, CFM. It's Jess taking you through your Thursday afternoon. 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

0: Northwest Coast favourite hits, CFM. Jess signing off for today. We've got Will and Woody in after 5 o'clock, and I'll be back with you tomorrow for a Friday edition. Hopefully you're having a great afternoon. Do drive safe if you are on the roads of the coast. Ben and Nathan back in tomorrow morning from 6 as well. More chances to win $1,000 to spend at Truscott's Tyre Solution. When it comes to tyres, trust Truscott's. All you have to do is be part of their show. Give them a call, have a chat, play any of the games, and you could win that epic prize. They are in tomorrow morning from 6. Have a great evening here on CFM.
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4: Good afternoon, I'm Judy Augustine. Police have made an arrest after a man was shot in the stomach in Wynyard yesterday afternoon. The victim, in his 30s, is in a serious but stable condition in hospital after the incident. Police this afternoon taking a man into custody after a special police operation. Officers remained at the scene of the arrest in Wynyard, but there was no active search for other suspects. A warning to boat users after a shark was spotted a few hundred metres northwest of the Rocky Cape Lighthouse in the state's northwest. Authorities say the 3 to 4 metre shark is believed to have been heading west. Those in the area urged to take caution. Plans for a state-owned insurance body have been scrapped as the government instead opts to establish a statutory authority for oversight. Tasinsure was announced at the last state election as a provider to deliver cheaper insurance to Tasmanians. But after a report found there were risks to the state budget and that Tasmania was already well serviced by the existing sector, Tasinsure's function has changed. Premier Jeremy Rockliffe said it would still deliver on the promise for cheaper insurance.
15: We'll provide for a cheaper, fairer and, as John has said, more transparent insurance premiums.
4: Despite saying he didn't need China to win the war in Iran, it's believed Donald Trump has asked Xi Jinping to help de-escalate the conflict. But Iran isn't the main issue between the two countries, with China warning the US they could come into conflict over Taiwan. The US is the main arms supplier to the island nation, handing over $11 billion worth of drones, guns and missiles. There's plenty of work to be done when it comes to reducing wait times in aged care. A report's found senior Australians are waiting an average of 400 days for residential care and 364 days for support at home. Tasmania is one of the states with some of the worst wait times. And Expedia has named Launceston one of the nation's top 10 winter holiday destinations, the online booking platform ranking the city at number 6 behind Byron Bay, Apollo Bay, Kangaroo Island, Margaret River and Coffs Harbour. Hot!
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4: Sport News Now and Tasmania Devils key forward Hugh Dixon will be face-to-face with his old squad when the side takes on Southport at North Hobart Oval on Saturday. It's the Devils' first ever doubleheader, with the women's side also taking to the field on Saturday for their inaugural game. Dixon said there'd been big changes to the Southport lineup since finals last year.
16: They're pretty confident going Southport and usually pretty aggressive on the tongue. So, yeah, we'll see how we go with it.
4: Round 10 of the AFL gets underway with a blockbuster clash tonight. The Lions taking on Geelong at the Gabba. Meantime, the Cats have been given 4 primetime games in the second half of the season. They'll play 3 Thursday night and 1 Friday night in July alone. And Suns coach Damien Hardwick believes there's hypocrisy in the AFL over gambling. It follows an investigation into team manager Mark Opie because he's the co-founder of a registered bookmaker. Hardwick asking why it's not okay for some when the AFL itself is sponsored by Sportsbet. That's the latest in news and sport. I'm Judy Augustine.
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0: Some more showers are forecast for our afternoon. We're on track for 17 degrees and those showers are likely to ease on Friday. So 11 overnight, showers throughout the evening, but easing up on Friday. Mid-morning, by the looks of things, we're looking at 17 degrees there. Another possible shower for Saturday with 18 the top and a bit more rain about at this stage on Sunday. Do drive safe if you are on the roads of the coast and we'll keep you in the loop with all things local, cfmtas.com.au.

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0: Melbourne Woody. Don't forget, 10 minutes time until the swap meet is on. You guys are swapping us for a very expensive, very rare piece of art, a Michael Goddard bought from Las Vegas for $5,000. Wow. But to trade for that, you can in 10 minutes time. You can trade on our way to a $10,000 engagement ring for Paris. Right now, though, Woods, it's hot takes.
1: So you got a hot take on Florence Pugh.
0: A flot take on Florence Pugh. I do, mate. By the way, I'm going to throw in a Mingle Seasoning prize pack, my favourite prize.
1: For yourself?
0: No, for the best hot take.
1: Okay.
0: I've got the hottest take, I'll take the Mingle.
1: Okay.
0: Don't you worry about that. Try Mingle Mexican All Natural Aussie Made at your supermarket. Now, Woodrow,
1: yes.
0: My hot take, Florence Pugh.
1: Yes.
0: Oh, I think. In a good movie,
1: yes,
0: Florence Pugh has only ever been the steak knives.
1: Midsummer.
0: That's the one exception. And I don't necessarily call it a good movie.
1: We Live in Time.
0: I think Andrew Garfield's a better actor in that.
1: But she can't call her steak knives. If she's not the steak, she's at least the potatoes.
0: She's the knives, mate.
1: I completely disagree.
0: My point is, I don't think she's had a role in her career yet where she's like... Midsummer is the one thing that I put a flag. I don't think she's had a role in her career yet where it's been like, wow, owned that, unbelievable. Don't get me wrong. Everything that she's in, she's good.
1: Little Women.
0: She's steak knives. Or she's at best on par with the others. She hasn't had a movie where I've been like, wow, you were easily the most amazing thing in that. And I think when I think about it, when I'm going through her movies, she actually hasn't done... that many good movies.
1: She's good in Oppenheimer, but she's steak knives.
0: She's steak knives in Oppenheimer.
1: The Marvel one that she did.
0: She's Black Widow.
1: No, she's not Black Widow. That's Scarlett Johansson.
0: Yeah, but she's in the Black... Like, who cares?
1: But she does the Russian accent.
0: June. She's steak knives.
2: Don't worry, darling.
0: Wouldn't call it a good movie.
1: Yeah, bad movie, but she's great in it.
0: She's very good in it. Meh.
1: Whoa.
0: Meh. She's a frustrating meh. Because I love watching her on camera and she's awesome. She's clearly got great hops as an actor. Yeah. I just don't think she's been put in the right roles. I don't think she's been put in the right movies.
1: She's still young, Florence Pugh. Still very young.
0: Anyway,
1: let's go to Kelly here. That's a pretty hot take.
0: Steak knives, Pugh.
1: That's brutal.
0: It's
1: Kelly.
0: Not brutal. I think she's a great actor.
1: Yeah. Let's go to Kelly here. I don't want to be called steak knives if I'm an actor, though.
0: Sorry. It's a hot take. I'm sticking by it.
1: Mate. Stick by, please. It's hot takes, mate.
0: It's hot takes, mate.
1: Kelly,
0: have a crack.
1: What's your hot take?
0: Join me in the frying pan.
1: What's your hot take, Kelly? Kelly. Step into the frying pan, Kelly.
0: Step into the pan, Kel. Join us in the pan.
1: I'll jump into the pan real quick while we sort out Kelly. I am being deadly serious about this. This is a hot take. Driver's licenses.
0: Yes.
1: I just don't think they're necessary anymore.
0: Agreed.
1: I think cars now are getting so easy to drive. I think you just get to 18 and drive.
0: Whoa.
1: There's a whole rigmarole around get your license and stuff, right? It's like, I don't reckon you're that good of a driver just by doing a license test. Well, you can drive around the block and stop at a red light. We'll give you a license. Revenue raising. Just get rid of it. 18, drive.
0: Wow. Hot take. Play the song.
3: Fire it off.
1: Do you agree with that, though?
0: That is a very hot take. No, I don't at all. I don't want any old 18-year-old just sitting in a car and driving.
1: So I knew you'd say that.
0: Not.
1: I knew you'd say this. There's a guy in the UK who got arrested at 84. He's been driving for 70 years without a license. He never went through a license.
0: Different era.
1: Never got into an accident.
0: Different era.
1: Great driver.
0: Hot take for you. We're on licenses.
1: Yeah, go on.
0: Passports.
3: Yep. Fire it all.
1: That's your take.
4: Just passports.
1: Passports. They should be free.
0: Shouldn't need them. Need a passport.
1: What do you mean?
0: Facial recognition technology is so good these days.
1: Oh, no, I do
0: and
1: agree with that.
0: Speaking of rigmarole, that's one of the worst queues you'll ever be in your life.
1: Yeah,
0: is a passport queue.
1: They
0: can be so much faster. Yeah. We've actually got two people that sit there and look you in the eye. What are you doing here? Like, piss off.
1: Ridiculous.
0: You're going to follow me on CCTV every day that I'm here anyway.
1: Exactly.
0: Everyone knows where I am all the time.
1: I walk through the scanner.
0: By the way, I've just been on an 18-hour flight with two screaming kids.
1: Yes.
0: And you want to stand here and ask me what I'm doing here? I'll tell you what I'm doing here, mate.
1: Yeah.
0: I'm taking my kids home and drugging them again with Finergan so we can all get some sleep. Legally, of course, after an administered dose from a doctor.
1: That was the hottest take there at the end there.
0: Annalise.
1: Just snuck in a little
0: hot
1: take.
0: It's totally legal.
1: It's got a Luke, shall we?
0: I'm getting lots of looks for that. It's a hot take. Finergan. Hot take. Play the music, Cat. Hot take. Finergan.
1: That's a hot take.
0: Over 15 kilos, guys. Go for it. Have a great flight. Annalise, you had a hot take? No, you don't. No.
2: Dogs. Dogs.
1: Just
4: hates dogs.
2: Don't like them.
4: Hates dogs.
1: Do you know there was a study done? 1 in 5 people regret getting a pet. Let's go to Luke here. Lukey, wow. What's your hot take?
4: Wow.
5: Guys, I reckon Will and Woody should do national breakfast.
1: Whoa!
4: Hot take!
1: Hot take! So all around the country, Will and I in the morning.
5: Why not? Can you think of anyone better?
1: Plenty. A fair few.
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4: Good evening, I'm Judy Augustine. Unions have increased their target figure as debate about a wage rise for the nation's lowest paid workers rages on. The Australian Council of Trade Unions now seeking 6% instead of 5%. ACTU Secretary Sally McManus told the ABC workers must be shielded from inflation linked to the Middle East conflict.
14: We're asking for 6%, so that would mean that if inflation ended up being 5%, that people would get to catch up on some of that 4.5% they're behind.
4: Traditional owners in WA's Pilbara region awarded native title compensation from mining giant Fortescue say they're going to appeal. The company was ordered to pay $150 million for mining on the land without permission. But the Native Title Council says the mines have generated around $80 billion in revenue and the formula for compensation is flawed. A man has been arrested after an alleged stabbing yesterday afternoon. Police say the victim in his 30s was rushed to hospital after he was stabbed in the stomach. Meanwhile, in a separate incident, a Mayfield man has been charged with motor vehicle stealing, evading police, reckless driving and cruelty to animals after a vehicle with three dogs inside was allegedly stolen from Invermay on Sunday. And a motorcyclist is in hospital with non-life-threatening injuries after a crash with a vehicle in Longford. The state government will not be creating its very own insurance provider. That's despite promises made at the last state election. TasInsure was supposed to be created as a state-owned provider to give Tasmanians more options and in turn lower the price of premiums. It will instead be established as a statutory authority to provide oversight.
15: We listen to the experts in terms of how is this commitment and this vision for cheaper, fairer insurance, a Tasmanian-owned intervention, if you like, going to work most effectively.
4: Premier Jeremy Rockliffe there. It comes after a report found TasInsure's original purpose would present risks to the state budget. Prime Minister Anthony Albanese says Tammy Tyrrell will be a good negotiator for Tasmania as she joins the Labor Party. Ms Tyrrell was elected to the Senate as a Jackie Lambie Network candidate, but in 2024 she went independent.
16: People across Tasmania know her as a fighter. She's someone who's warm, genuinely funny and compassionate. She also never gives up on people.
4: The PM speaking there. And Launceston has been recognised as one of Australia's 10 best winter holiday destinations by global travel booking platform Expedia. At number 6 on the list, Launceston has been globally recognised for its food and dining scene as well as its natural values.
2: 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LMCT 3060.
4: Thought you'd now in the matchup between 9th and 16th wouldn't usually be the one to watch in round 10, but all eyes will be on Carlton this weekend when they take on the Bulldogs. The Dogs coming hot off a win, the Blues off 7 straight losses. But Bulldogs coach Luke Beveridge admits Carlton could be a whole new side under coach Josh Fraser.
17: We can't do anything about their revs and how they motivate themselves going to this game, whether they do anything differently, you know, that'll be the thing that will be intriguing.
4: To the VFL, and Southport will go into Saturday's match with a head full of steam. That's according to Devils key forward Hugh Dixon, who used to play for Southport. Dixon says the Devils will need to be well prepared.
18: They'll be coming ready to roll. They'll see us as a scout that they can beat. You know, they'd love nothing more to come down to Tassie and beat us at home in front of our home crowd, I know that for sure.
4: And it's a doubleheader this weekend. The women's side will also be playing at North Hobart Oval on Saturday for their inaugural game. That's the latest in news and sport. I'm Judy Augustine.
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0: afternoon, everyone. It is Will and Woody. Hope you're having a wonderful drive home, Woods.
1: Will, you've been outspoken in your love of Kylie Jenner multiple times on this radio show.
0: A little bit recently, no doubt, no doubt.
1: How are we feeling about, now this did happen a little bit ago, but
0: yep.
1: She took a private jet, quite a distance,
0: yep.
1: To go and have a date night with her boyfriend, Timothy Chalamet.
0: Yes, that's right.
1: Yeah, she did a video doing her makeup on the private jet.
2: Get ready with me for date night in New York. This trip was very last minute. I'm literally going for like 24 hours. Oh no, there's turbulence now. Oh, I have to sit.
1: Anyway, this was just met with a lot of criticism of people just being like, come on. We're in an oil shortage. The world is a really bad place at the moment.
0: Yeah.
1: You're taking a private jet.
0: For a date night.
1: For seriously, like a date, and then you're going to get back on a private jet and fly back home.
0: Yeah, and I think the context is not just the oil shortage, but also the fact that we're learning pretty quickly that your carbon footprint, whilst by taking a plane, is, you know, number one reason that we're sort of killing the planet. So fly less is the idea. If you can avoid flying. But she can't take a train across the country.
1: No, but, oh, she could just do a Zoom call though.
0: Or they could just like most normal couples, if they actually want to be together, move to the same place together so they don't have to take jets to see each other all the time.
1: That means a lot of private jets. Now, where's that game show music? There's a website, I love this, called celebritypriviatejettracker.com, which just tracks all your celebs' private jet travel. It's ongoing. It's live. It's constantly updated.
0: They have to register their name to the jet, do they?
1: Well, yeah. So, button pusher Tommy. So, yeah, they register their name to the jet. Is that right?
3: Yeah, and then we have to be able to track all the flights. That's public available data.
0: Mm.
3: So you know which tail number is the plane and everything.
0: Love
3: and
0: then it's all tracked. Love that. Yeah. Love that. Boom.
1: Now, I've sorted this list based on total fuel usage.
0: Yep. Yep.
1: Kylie Jenner, who just had the 24-hour jaunt to go and have date night with Timothy, she's ninth on the list of total fuel user with
0: surely
1: private
0: she would
1: jet.
0: See that and just be like, God, I'm an awful person and I'm ignoring everyone's advice about this.
1: I think she's in a bit of an echo chamber, mate. She doesn't. Oh, because all her
0: probably
1: mates
0: doesn't hear any criticism.
1: At the Met
0: ever.
1: Gala, they're all going, oh, what's your private jet going?
0: Yeah,
1: oh,
0: yeah.
1: Oh, we're doing caviar now. Oh, yeah, what? Who's your pilot? That's their world.
0: Yeah, it's crazy, isn't it?
1: I just thought for a bit of fun, do you think you could get the top five users of private jets?
0: No, we've discussed this. I don't think I'm going to get anywhere near there.
1: Have a crack. No, honestly, looking at this, one of them, particularly.
0: Oh, so Taylor Swift is in the top five? No.
1: Incorrect.
0: Wow.
1: She cops it a lot for private jet use, but yeah. I haven't even seen her name
0: pop
1: up anywhere. Oprah pops up. Oprah. Sorry, just for Jay-Z pops up. Tom Cruise pops up. I still haven't seen George Lucas. He's still doing his thing in the air.
0: When Taylor, George Lucas, what the hell is he George flying Lucas. Around for?
1: Yeah.
0: Just checking out nursing homes, is he?
1: Just still doing it. Taylor Swift, there you go. She's pretty
0: when
1: far
0: she was
1: down the list.
0: When she was touring, I think she was up the top.
1: Yeah.
0: Okay.
1: Anyway, top five. Talk to me about top five.
0: Trumpy. Air Force One's getting
1: bang.
0: A workout.
1: Number one. There you go. Well done, Will.
0: Surely.
1: Trump is number one on the list. Great stuff. Have a go at the four others. One of them for me further confirms that this guy, this is very unlike me to say, but this guy is real tosser.
0: Elon Musk?
1: Just outside. He's seventh.
0: Oh, God. I'm trying to think of like a big.
1: Another one from the Jenner family. Dick Jenner.
0: Oh, is that right?
1: Which one?
0: Kim.
1: Oh, Kim, bang, number five.
0: Kim is in the top five jet users.
1: Top five.
0: God, what a toss.
1: 591,000 miles.
0: Oh, my God.
1: Yep.
0: Okay. So there's Trumpy's one.
1: Yep.
0: You got Kim's five. Is there some sort of a shake in there?
1: No shakes.
0: Okay.
1: Well, listen,
0: it's certainly not shit.
1: When this guy,
0: the freaks issue.
1: When this musician came to Australia, they were doing a certain thing and it was just like, I think you're a bit of a.
0: Usher.
1: Bit of a tool.
0: Usher.
1: Usher, tool, but no. No, not there.
0: Came to Australia.
1: Came to Australia and he was doing, and it was just like, something about you.
0: Chris Martin.
1: No.
0: Sorry, I'm really starting to show my prejudices here. I keep guessing. If he came to Australia, he came to Australia.
1: Who?
0: You're just saying it's a he.
1: Yeah, he came to Australia and there's just a couple of things which I was like, you must be a bit of a tool.
0: Niall Horan.
1: No, we love Niall. Sorry. We love Niall. He'd be in coach. He's an everyman.
0: Oh, hang on. I think I've got this.
1: You know.
0: It's a guy.
1: He threw a slide.
0: When he came to Australia.
1: He threw a slide at, I reckon, a setup camera. Remember this? It was in a sky-rise penthouse.
0: I don't think you realise how much of the information in this job goes in one ear and out the other, mate.
1: Drake is number two on the list. Drake.
0: Wow.
1: And he's the one who was like, people were going to his concert with signs, being like, give me $100.
0: Yeah.
1: Give him $100. Yeah, the whole thing was right off. Yeah. Anyway, I'll give you the last two. Travis Scott, number three.
0: Travis Scott.
1: Yeah. I don't know much about him either. And the...
2: Kylie Jenner's ex.
0: Oh, my God. These people suck.
1: They're all as bad as each other. Yes. And the ex-CEO of Google, Eric Schmidt.
0: Oh, the Schmidt star. He was my next guest.
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0: Good afternoon, everyone. It's Will and Woody. We've got to be quick here. We've got some post-show notes always at the end of the show. Bit of 360-degree feedback. First of all, producers, paging in at the wrong times today. Let's just get that off my chest.
1: Nice. Good.
2: Have I been?
0: Oh, and there you go again.
1: You did interrupt him. What? You did interrupt him.
0: What? Interrupt.
2: Well, I'm actually doing everyone a favour.
1: I love it when they fire back. It's good.
0: It's good to see a little bit of fight in them, isn't it?
1: Absolutely.
0: Good for them.
1: Absolutely.
0: Have a couple of wins. It'd be boring if the producers didn't fight back.
1: Yeah,
0: you know what I mean?
1: No,
0: we'd have to clear them out and find some more with some fight. And that happens every few years. We kind of just cycle them out. They lose, beat the fight out of them, and then they're like, oh, I have to get some new ones in. These guys are still a little bit.
2: Got a couple months left.
0: They've got a bit of spring in their step, still which is fresh. Good to see.
1: It's a young team as well. A young and sprightly
0: they're
1: not, team.
0: They take a while to be.
2: Entirely
0: warm.
2: Gen Z.
1: Yeah.
0: I know, yeah.
1: Any notes from the youngins? Any notes?
2: I would just like to say slay to you both. For not letting professionals tell you your items are worth nothing on Swapmeet.
0: Well, you chose the professionals to tell us our items are worth nothing, and I know you find that funny, but we're actually trying to trade to a $10,000 engagement ring for Paris, and that's important to us.
1: Yeah, do you guys hate Paris?
0: Yeah,
1: what's going on?
0: Is that the deal?
1: Do you hate Paris?
0: We're trying to do something really good for her.
2: I love Paris.
1: You clearly don't. And don't you laugh, Annalise. You're the one dealing with Paris. You're texting her, pretending to be her friend.
0: Yeah, so
1: you're
0: true.
1: Getting us on crap evaluators.
0: So true. Sending her stickers. Yeah, stickers. That's what the kids said.
1: You sent her a sticker?
0: No, like a sticker on, like a text message.
2: Emoji.
0: A sticker.
1: Oh, yeah.
0: You know those
1: the
0: little
1: emojis
0: stickers
1: that move. The emojis that move.
0: No, they don't move. That's called a GIF or a GIF.
1: No,
0: a sticker is like when you get a photo and you make a sticker out of it.
1: Oh, I get confused. Any other notes?
2: It's slay. Anyway.
1: It's slay. We're slaying. We're all slaying.
2: You ate with that.
0: You ate
2: Snaps.
0: With what? Shut up. This is what I'm talking about. It's my note. My note was interrupting, and you're all interrupting me.
2: Southern onk.
1: So, what is that? What is a southern
0: onk?
1: I'm
0: trying to wrap things up. A southern onk?
1: Yeah. What is a southern onk?
0: I don't know.
1: I hate it when the Gen Z
0: I'm
1: is
0: confused.
1: Their Gen Z's
0: I'm confused.
1: And the teasers.
0: Guys,
1: understand.
0: No cap. No cap. Low key.
1: Yeah, nice. Nice, mate. You got him. No cap here. They've lost attention.
0: You actually have got a cap.
1: Yeah, I do have a cap. Cap here. Cap here. No cap over there on Will. Cap here. Oh, my God. Let's go. Bye.
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2: And locals are being celebrated for their recycling habits with thousands of containers put through the Recycle Rewards program.
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2: The state government's been asked to consider extending free bus services after its significant uptake by Tasmanians. Independent MP George Raze says it's time to revisit the public transport debate and look at investing.
1: And beyond.
2: The latest jobs figures have dropped and unemployment remains steady at 4.3% for March. Close to 18,000 jobs were added to the economy last month.
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10: 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TikTok, obviously a massive song. She's done things with Flo Rida, Pitbull. She's been on the mat since 2010. She had a song that was written for The Greatest Showman. She's American. 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
5: So my partner can finally propose to me.
4: We are currently in possession of
3: a limited edition print by artist Michael Goddard.
6: Yeah, I don't know who that is, but I'm pretty sure this is worth quite a lot.
3: I've done a search. It says he's just an artist out of Vegas.
7: Viva Las Vegas!
4: If you want the sexy Vegas artwork, then come trade.
7: Viva Las Vegas!
1: Will and Woody's swap meet. Swap the deal, keep the good energy with Glowbird.
2: Alrighty, Woods. So, we've got the artwork in here. Lee has sent it into the studio. We've sent the scratchies out to her for her to deal with them.
4: Unbelievable trade. Like the great, the Warren Buffett would be blown away by the fact that we traded five unscratched scratchies for a piece of art that we haven't seen it yet.
2: Yeah.
4: But some simple internet searches have told us that we could be sitting on a piece of art that is worth over $10,000.
2: Yeah.
4: I didn't know who Michael Goddard was, but apparently
2: he's this
4: cult figure in the art world.
2: Yeah. Well, naturally, I reached out to my art contacts. You know that. you know I'm deep in that world. Phone call I had with a very good art friend of mine was that she was never going to come on radio and put her name to valuing this art.
4: He's a bit of a rogue.
2: Because she said he's as we know, it's out of Las Vegas. She's very American, very niche.
4: Yeah.
2: And it's hard for her to get a read on just what's worth. It's hard for us to know before we go into the swap meet today at 5 o'clock what this is worth. We had Lee who was texting us, Brad who was texting us yesterday, who was saying it's worth 20,000 to 40,000.
4: Yeah.
2: Junior producer Annalise seems to work it's worth 10,000. I mean, if that's the case, keep in mind the end goal here is a $10,000 engagement ring, Woods. So if this is worth what we think it's worth, we're done.
4: It's signed by him, by the way.
2: Make a trade today.
4: Yeah. And some left over, I imagine. A little treat for us, maybe.
2: All right. Do you want
4: to... I'd love to have a look at it.
2: Because we haven't actually seen it yet here, guys. You can go and look on our socials. I imagine Sexy Das will put a photo up there for you guys to look for yourselves. But this is the first time we're going to see it. So do the honours. Wow.
4: That's...
2: Wow.
4: This is...
2: Oh, careful. Nearly dropped it. So it's a $100 bill and it's burning with cards. So it's obviously a gambling reference, which is ironic that we traded it for the scratchies.
4: That is way more legit than I thought. It's on a canvas, which
2: beautiful.
4: Is wrapped around the back. Like, that's
2: beautiful.
4: How all the legit artists do it. What I didn't realize what Lee was referring to when she said this yesterday, but what this Michael Goddard guy does is he signs his name on the front of the 100 bill.
2: Of the print.
4: And that is on this one, which makes it more valuable.
2: Well, I would have thought so. It's a limited edition. You can see down the bottom here. This is, you know, welcome to the art world, Woods. They'll often put what number it is and how many prints they've done. So you can see it's number 303 of a total of 400. So only over 400 of them made.
4: In the world.
2: Producer Annalise, who's doing the Lord's work here, said there's one for sale on the website for $7,500.
4: That feels cheap.
2: And that's US.
4: And that feels like the start of
2: a US website.
4: Oh, it's a US website.
2: Obviously, he's American.
4: It'd be a buyer's premium there as well. So that's you're looking at 17, 18.
2: If the name Michael Goddard, the artist, and this is kind of already ringing a bell for you, then text us 0429 131065 if you'd like to make a trade or make an offer, a cash offer, so we can just head down to Michael Hill and buy ourselves a $10,000 diamond ring. We'd love that.
4: Can we accept cash?
2: Yeah.
4: I don't know if we... Are we allowed to... I have no
2: why
4: idea.
2: Are you asking me?
4: You're the law guy. It feels wrong that we can take money from listeners. That just, I don't know why, but alarm bells are pinging for me that we can't get people. You've got to
2: can
4: give
2: we take
4: us-
2: cash?
8: I reckon.
2: Don't. What if we use it to buy the ring?
8: I reckon maybe we go with them with their cash and they buy the ring and then we take
2: that.
8: Oh,
2: they take their cash to the jeweler.
8: Yeah.
4: I don't know why, but taking
2: because
4: money
2: as soon
4: off
2: as we take the cash. Who knows what I'm going to do with it?
8: Exactly. You wouldn't know
2: what I'm going to do with it.
4: Also, I like that we're trading there. Like, okay. let's not receive
2: Before
4: cash.
2: We get too far ahead of ourselves, though, I think we need to go to a song because apparently we've got Dara, beautiful, from the head of valuations at Michael Fox Fine Art, who's going to be on the phone on Mix, and he will actually be able to tell us how much this is worth.
3: Which is big. I mean, this is big for everyone.
4: Absolutely.
3: It's big for us. Are we going to wrap up the swap meet today? What do you guys offer us to trade if you would like to do that? All of the above answered right up next on Will and Woody as we take a very exciting step close to the end of the swap meet.
1: It's Will and Woody.
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that mama, she got it sticking in the cameraman. Oh, look at her, so. And he's up there. What's that? Hawaiian noises. He's banging on the bongos like a chimpanzee. Oh, that ain't working.

0: and they kind of sometimes have celebrity backers and make this cult following, shall I say, and then the prices that people get in a resale usually aren't anywhere near those kind of prices.
1: She bought it for $5,000, Dara.
0: Yeah, in Las Vegas, we get clients who've bought things on cruises and all sorts of places.
2: But Dara, for people listening, if I can just get it back to the trade that we're trying to do for a $10,000 engagement ring, for people that are listening, what they might be able to do, though, is if they do take ownership of this beautiful painting, they could potentially fly to Vegas, sell it over there, and then that pays for their entire trip, technically.
0: So, I mean, look, the beauty with art is it's subjective. Someone could absolutely love this picture, and who knows, in 20, 30 years' time, it might be worth a hell of a lot more. That's always the hope.
1: Well, there you go. There you go, blue chip investment.
2: Goddard could die.
0: A gambler might take you on.
1: It looks, yeah.
2: Thanks, Dara. Well, thanks, Dara. Thank you so much, Dara. We very much appreciate your work.
1: Mate. Very good.
2: The Michael Fox Fine Art is the institution that Dara is from. Beautiful place down there.
1: Great work from the producers. Couple of great experts we've had on 2 days in a row. Great work, guys. Just trying to pump things up here. Get the tyres going.
2: Because if you guys
1: make
2: know
1: it sound
2: that,
1: expensive.
2: You guys great know
1: work.
2: That.
1: What? Great work. Let's work as a team. What one dream, one team, one dream. Here we go.
3: Lie. Here we go. We really made the trade.
1: We don't need to lie.
2: Just don't do it.
1: Just
2: don't have it on.
1: We just won't
2: just
1: take
2: ignore it.
3: We're lying to the listeners.
1: We're not lying. We just say we don't know what it's worth. Nice. But Lee bought it for $5,000.
2: Yes.
1: God, sometimes I can't tell whose team you're on. All right.
2: I just hate the idea. Absence of information is not lying. It's just not talking about it.
1: I agree. It's right. You might also know someone who's going to be listening after in an hour's time for the actual swap meet. Don't tell them.
2: Yeah. Keep this quiet. Keep this between us.
1: Because we need to make
2: Let's keep this off the socials. It's going to be off the podcast.
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1: Right now, though, Woods, it's Hot Takes.
2: So you got a hot take on Florence Pugh.
1: A flop take on Florence Pugh. I do, mate. By the way, I'm going to throw in a Mingle Seasoning prize pack, my favourite prize.
2: For yourself?
1: For the best hot take.
2: Okay.
1: I've got the hottest take, I'll take the Mingle.
2: Okay.
1: Don't you worry about that. Try Mingle Mexican All Natural Aussie Made at your supermarket. Now, Woodrow, my hot take, Florence Pugh.
2: Yes.
1: Oh, I think. In a good movie,
2: yes,
1: Florence Pugh has only ever been the steak knives.
2: Midsummer.
1: That's the one exception. And I don't necessarily call it a good movie.
2: We Live in Time.
1: I think Andrew Garfield's a better actor in that.
2: But she can't call her steak knives. If she's not the steak, she's at least the potatoes.
1: She's the knives, mate.
2: I completely disagree.
1: My point is, I don't think she's had a role in her career yet where she's like, Midsummer is the one thing that I put a flag. Right, I don't think she's had a role in her career yet where it's been like, wow, owned that, unbelievable. Don't get me wrong. Everything that she's in, she's good.
2: Little Women.
1: She's steak knives. Okay. She's steak knives. Mm-hmm. Or she's at best, she's on par with the others. She hasn't had a movie where I've been like, wow, you were easily the most amazing thing in that. And I think when I think about it, when I'm going through her movies, she actually hasn't done that many good movies.
2: She's good in Oppenheimer, but she's steak knives.
1: She's steak knives
2: in
1: Oppenheimer.
2: The Marvel one that she did.
1: She's Black Widow.
2: No, she's not Black Widow. That's Scarlett Johansson.
1: Yeah, but she's in the Black, like, who cares?
2: But she does the Russian accent.
1: June, she's steak knives.
3: Don't worry, darling.
1: Wouldn't call it a good movie.
2: Yeah, a bad movie, but she's great in it.
1: She's very good in it. She's a frustrating meh. Because I love watching her on camera and she's awesome. She's clearly got great hops as an actor. Yeah. I just don't think she's been put in the right roles. I don't think she's
2: still
1: been put
2: young.
1: In the right movies.
2: She's still young, Florence Pugh. Still very young.
1: Anyway,
2: let's go to Kelly here. That's a pretty hot take.
1: Steak knives, Pugh.
2: That's brutal.
1: It's
2: Kelly.
1: Not brutal. I think she's a great actor.
2: Yeah. Let's go to Kelly here. I don't want to be called knives if I'm an actor, though.
1: Sorry. It's a hot take. I'm sick of mine. Yeah.
2: Mate. It's hot takes, mate.
1: Kelly,
2: what's your crack? What's your hot
1: Join
2: take?
1: Join me in the frying pan.
2: What's your hot take, Kelly? Kelly. Step into the frying pan,
1: Step
2: Kelly.
1: Step into the pan, Kel. Join us in the pan.
2: I'll jump into the pan real quick while we
1: pan.
2: Sort out
1: we'll
2: Kelly.
1: I am
2: being deadly serious about this. This is a hot take. Driver's licenses.
1: Yes.
2: I just don't think they're necessary anymore.
1: Agreed.
2: I think cars now are getting so easy to drive. I think you just get to 18 and drive.
1: Whoa.
2: There's a whole rigmarole around get your license and stuff, right? It's like, I don't reckon you're that good of a driver just by doing a license test. Well, you can drive around the block and stop at a red light. We'll give you a license. Revenue raising. Just get rid of it. 18, drive.
1: Wow. Hot take. Play the song.
4: Fire it off.
2: Do you agree with that, though? Do you agree with that?
1: That is a very hot take. No, I don't at all. I don't want any old 18-year-old just sitting in a car and driving.
2: So I knew
1: Absolutely
2: you'd say
1: not.
2: That. I knew you'd say this. There's a guy in the UK who got arrested at 84. He's been driving for 70 years without a license. He never went through a license.
1: Different era.
2: He never got into an accident.
1: Different era.
2: Great driver.
1: Hot take for you. We're on licenses.
2: Yeah, go on.
1: Passports.
4: Yep. Fire it all.
2: That's your take.
5: Just passports.
2: Passports.
5: They should
2: passports.
5: Be free. Should be free.
1: Shouldn't need them. Shouldn't need a passport.
2: What do you mean?
1: Facial recognition technology is so good these days.
2: Oh, no, I do
1: and
2: agree with that.
1: Speaking of rigmarole, that's one of the worst queues you'll ever be in your life.
2: Yeah,
1: is a passport queue.
2: They
1: can be so much faster. Yeah. We've actually got two people that sit there and look you in the eye. What are you doing here? Like, piss off.
2: Ridiculous.
1: You're going to follow me on CCTV every day that I'm here anyway. Exactly. Everyone knows where I am all the time.
2: I walk through the scanner.
1: By the way, I've just been on an 18-hour flight with two screaming kids.
2: Yes.
1: And you want to stand here and ask me what I'm doing here? I'll tell you what I'm doing here, mate. Yeah. I'm taking my kids home and drugging them again with Finergan so we can all get some sleep. Legally, of course, after an administered dose from a doctor.
2: Yeah, that was the hottest take there at the end there.
1: Annalise.
2: Just snuck in a little
1: legal.
2: Hot take.
1: It's totally legal.
2: Let's go to Luke, shall we?
1: I'm getting lots of looks for that. It's a hot take. Finergan. Hot take. Play the music, Cat. Hot take. Finergan.
2: That's a hot take.
1: Over 15 kilos, that's guys. Go for it. Have a great flight. Annalise, you had a hot take? No, you don't. No.
3: Dogs.
1: Just hates dogs.
3: Don't like them.
1: Hates dogs.
2: Do you know there was a study done? 1 in 5 people regret getting a pet. Let's go to Luke here. Lukey, what's your hot take?
1: Wow.
6: Guys, I reckon Will and Woody should do national breakfast.
2: Whoa. Hot take.
1: Hot take.
2: So all around the country, Will and I in the morning.
6: Why not? Can you think of anyone better?
1: Plenty.
2: A fair few.
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0: Hi, Tammy.
1: I have a diamond ring.
0: Here we go.
2: Here we go.
0: Here we go.
2: Here we go.
0: Used for an engagement. Wow. Tammy?
2: Let's go to a song. Let's go to a song. There's plenty to discuss here. I'm not just gonna give up the ghost that easily. Woods, it's commercial radio. You've got to push through your traffic, your songs, your ads. If you want to get the good gear, that's how it works.
0: I get it. I just don't want to...
2: Just gave them 5 minutes of non-stop talking. That'd be ridiculous.
0: I don't know anything, though. Keep calling, because this might be a con.
2: Keep the trades coming.
0: Keep them coming.
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4: And locals are being celebrated for their recycling habits with thousands of containers put through the Recycle Rewards program.
3: To around the island state.
4: The state government's been asked to consider extending free bus services after its significant uptake by Tasmanians. Independent MP George Raze says it's time to revisit the public transport debate and look at investing.
3: And beyond.
4: The latest jobs figures have dropped and unemployment remains steady at 4.3% for March. Close to 18,000 jobs were added to the economy last month.
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hosted by Mikey. 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
0: 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CFM has been keeping the Northwest Coast up to date with the latest in news and information for nearly 30 years from across our region.
5: And locals are being celebrated for their recycling habits, with thousands of containers put through the Recycle Rewards program
0: to around the island state.
5: The state government's been asked to consider extending free bus services after its significant uptake by Tasmanians. Independent MP George Raze says it's time to revisit the public transport debate and look at investing
0: and beyond.
5: The latest jobs figures have dropped and unemployment remains steady at 4.3% for March. Close to 18,000 jobs were added to the economy last month.
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6: Good morning, I'm Gareth Thompson with your local news update. The Premier has confirmed Tassie won't get a state-owned insurance body as plans for Tasinsure are scrapped. It follows a report that found the proposed insurer could risk the budget, while the state is already well-serviced by the sector. Jeremy Rockliffe says an authority to oversee the sector will be established instead.
7: We'll provide for a cheaper, fairer and, as John has said, more transparent insurance premiums.
6: Police have made an arrest after a man was shot in the stomach in Wynyard yesterday afternoon. Officers around 1 p.m. took a 32-year-old man into custody at what they say was an associate's residence. A 37-year-old man is in a serious but stable condition in hospital after the incident. And a shark has apparently been sighted in the Bass Strait, a few hundred metres northwest of the Rocky Cape Lighthouse. Police understand the shark was about 1 kilometre offshore and believe it was heading west. It's reportedly 3 to 4 metres in length. Boat users in the area are advised to use caution. And that's the latest in local news.
8: Morning, I'm Phoebe Humphrey. The opposition leader says his budget reply has laid out the coalition's plan for Australia. It includes linking bracket creep with inflation and a ban on non-citizens from accessing welfare, even if they've been paying tax. Angus Taylor is also promising huge cuts to migration, telling 7:30 the exact numbers would be guided by available housing.
9: I am not going to allow the net overseas migration get to a number which is beyond the housing we have in this country.
8: One person has died and several others are injured after a bus rollover in Queensland. The Flicks bus crashed on the Bruce Highway at Gumloo between Townsville and Bowen yesterday afternoon. Two people are fighting for life. 13 others were also taken to hospital. The Aussies who were on board that hantavirus cruise ship will arrive in Perth today. The five Aussies and Kiwi have all tested negative but will have to quarantine for 3 weeks. And Delta Goodrum is taking to the Eurovision stage in Vienna in the second round of the competition's semis this morning. The grand final is on Sunday.
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8: In sport, the Cats dished out revenge on the Lions with a 41-point win in their AFL grand final rematch at the Gabba. Sean Manner kicked 5 goals, telling 7 it felt good.
10: You're not really thinking too much. It's kind of that bit of flow state. Obviously, some soft drops are really nice when they're big boys here. I don't really get that many touches, so that's nice.
8: New South Wales has retained the Women's Origin Shield with a 14-10 victory over Queensland in Game 2 at Suncorp, and a bombshell from Sam Kerr with Chelsea confirming she's leaving at the end of the season after more than 6 years. That's the latest news and sport.
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9: Today we're looking for your examples exactly of what you do to decompress. Yeah. Nathan, do you have anything just very quickly off the top of your head? What do you do to decompress?
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9: 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Great. That's not exactly what we're talking about. The weekend, I think this song might indicate what he does to relax. Yeah. Who knows? CFM.

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6: 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Olivia turned in a polished performance against Latrobe last week, finishing with 26 disposals and 17 contested possessions, proving her ball-winning ability and willingness to do the hard work. At just 19, Pringle is shaping up as one of Wynyard's most exciting young players, one to keep an eye on. 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
8: Good morning, I'm Gareth Thompson with your local news update. A man who shot and killed a police constable here in the Northwest last year has had his sentencing date set. Lee Jeffrey Sushames appeared in court yesterday after pleading guilty to murder in January. Sushames shot at officers who attempted to serve a repossession notice at a North Motton property in June. He'll learn his fate next Friday. Police maintained a presence in Wynyard overnight after a man was arrested over a wounding incident. A 37-year-old man remains in hospital after he was found by police on Wednesday at a Sandpiper Road address with a gunshot wound. A 32-year-old was safely arrested at an alleged associate's house in Wynyard around 1 p.m. yesterday. The state government has scrapped plans to establish a state-owned insurance body. It'll instead establish TasInsure as an oversight body after a report found a state-owned insurer could risk the budget. And a warning to boaties in the wake of yesterday's shark sighting near the Rocky Cape Lighthouse. Authorities are calling for caution after the animal was spotted swimming west around a kilometre offshore. They say the shark was between 3 and 4 metres in length. And that's the latest in local.
9: Morning, I'm Phoebe Humphrey. It's not just migration and Labor's changes to property tax that Angus Taylor's touched on in last night's budget reply speech. The opposition leaders also promised to link bracket creep with the CPI.
10: That will fully protect all income earners from inflation. This is generational tax reform. Yeah.
9: When it comes to net migration, the coalition would cut it by around 40%. One person has died and at least 20 others have been injured in a North Queensland bus crash. The Cairns to Airlie Flix bus rolled on the Bruce Highway at Gumloo yesterday. It's the same stretch of highway where a bus crash claimed the lives of three people in 2024. The Aussies and Kiwi who are on the cruise ship at the centre of the hantavirus outbreak will arrive in Perth today. The group of six will spend at least 3 weeks in quarantine. And Aussie Delta Goodrum has risen high above a sparkling gold piano in the second Eurovision semi-final this morning in Vienna. We'll find out shortly if she makes Sunday morning's grand final.
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9: In sport, Geelong has come out winners in last night's AFL Grand Final rematch against the Lions at the Gabba. The 41-point win set up by a 5-goal blitz in the opening 12 minutes of the third quarter. Coach Chris Scott says his side's homework on Brisbane paid off.
12: You know, without going into too much detail, I thought we asked some more questions of them. If you let them have the game their way, you might not lose by that much, but you certainly won't win.
9: And New South Wales has claimed the Women's Origin Series for a second consecutive year with a thrilling 4-point win over Queensland last night at Suncorp. That's the latest news on sport.
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6: Now, the latest weather for Burnie and the Northwest Coast from cfmtas.com.au.
8: Teams out top across the coast, a shower or two coming, but becoming less likely as the day continues, so you might have already seen the worst of that. Tomorrow, 19 degrees, a shower or two coming at night, and Sunday, 17 degrees, a very, very high chance of rain, 95% in fact, and 20 mils expected.
17: Sorry, Ben.
8: No, continue.
17: I cut off your last syllable. I was just going to say 95 is a very, very high percentage. It's currently 14 degrees in Arthur River. Let's call it 15. It's 14 in Somerset, and in Port Sorell, it's 12.
8: I prefer the name Arthur River. I don't like the name 15.
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17: I was going to say, that would be mighty helpful, wouldn't it?
8: Have you had a think? You said about my, you asked me about what my dream trade would be. I don't think we asked you what your dream trade would be. What would your dream trade be?
17: I did kick off the show this morning by going, are we tradies? Is this the trade?
8: No, definitely not.
17: I assumed that would be the answer. We're not really performing vital services for anyone in particular.
8: Sure. So do you have a trade in mind?
17: Well, if I did, I wouldn't be stalling. Where do you start with a trade? Is it something you'd like to do, or is it something you'd like to be able to do? I'd like to be able to do more stuff on cars, but everyone...
8: Bang, mechanic, job done.
17: But yeah, I was talking to a fella who was restoring a car because he's a retired mechanic. I was like, man, I wish I could do that. He's like, honestly, all my friends who weren't mechanics love it a lot more than I do. This is just like doing work but not getting paid for it.
8: Yeah, well, of course they do, because now they've got a friend that can help them out.
17: Exactly. He's got a hoist.
8: I gave my mate, he did... I got quoted. I had to get some bushes and stuff replaced on my car, and I was quoted about $900 for all of the work together. My mate did it for parts, a slab, and a dinner at a Thai restaurant.
17: That's pretty good, because I understand bushings are like, what, rubber fairings and stuff attached to everything.
8: The caster bushes, you had to take out the, basically take the wheels apart. It was going to be like a full day of labour.
17: That's what I mean. I'm like, that'd be $900 in purely labour.
8: I think it was actually quoted at like $1,500, and he also very quietly gets a little cheeky discount at one of the big retailers from a family discount, and so I got it done for like $250 in total.
17: That's actually insane, because I've only done one thing with bushings on my mate's car, but it seems in the proper jobs, they just burn them out because they're so frustrating to get out.
8: Everybody, do yourself a favour. Get yourself a friend that's a tradie.
17: Yeah, absolutely.
8: Mate's right. It's all thanks to Playfish Fruit and Coffee. It's what they do. And Todd Rogers Signs, wanting an experienced signwriter to join their team. 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This is requested by a young fella by the name of Mason. Friend of the show.
17: I wonder how much older this song is than him.
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0: 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Call 1-300-655-922.
1: We had a chat earlier on to Kai Allen, Supercars Superstar. We'll be having a second chat to him, or airing the second half of that chat on Monday when I'm out of business.
2: Yes.
1: But this hour, we've got Friday Live happening. That's going to be in about 10 or so minutes' time.
2: I've got Wayne Cox in. He's going to be playing again at, well, at the Alley. And our mates, the Alley, and it's going to be an absolute ripper this Saturday night.
1: Yeah, beautiful. It sounds to be an incredible gig with an incredible man. He's in the studio sitting right here, raring to go. I can see him doing his vocal trills. He's bouncing up and down.
2: Guitar's certainly warm.
1: He's doing like sprints up and down the stairs. I don't know if that's good for HR. Like that's a health and safety risk.
2: True. Must have seen that Lamb of God documentary a long time ago.
1: Yeah. I wonder if he's seen bioluminescent algae as well. If there's anything happening on the road in the community, 1-300-655-922. I'm not mad.
2: You just reckon that's totally unfair.
1: I'm
2: fuming.
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1: Friday Live on the other side is from Alex Warren. This guy's making his way back to Australia. Last time he did, he had the forum booked out, had to move to a bigger stadium. What happens this time? Who knows?
2: You love CFM. Alex Warren. How did

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10: Good morning, I'm Gareth Thompson with your local news update. The Premier has confirmed Tassie won't get a state-owned insurance body as plans for TasInsure are scrapped. It follows a report that found the proposed insurer could risk the budget while the state is already well-serviced by the sector. Jeremy Rockliffe says an authority to oversee the sector will be established instead.
11: We'll provide for a cheaper, fairer and, as John has said, more transparent insurance premiums.
10: Police have made an arrest after a man was shot in the stomach in Wynyard yesterday afternoon. Officers taking a 32-year-old man into custody around 1 p.m. at what they say was an associate's residence. A 37-year-old man remains in a serious but stable condition in hospital after the incident. A sentencing date's been set for Lee Jeffrey Sushames, the man who shot and killed a police constable here in the Northwest last year. Sushames pleaded guilty to murder in January after he shot at officers who attempted to serve a repossession notice at a North Moreton property last June. He'll learn his fate next Friday. A shark has apparently been sighted in the Bass Strait a few hundred metres northwest of the Rocky Cape Lighthouse. Police understand the shark was about 1 kilometre offshore and believed it was heading west. It's reportedly 3 to 4 metres in length. Boat users in the area are advised to use caution. And the Burnie Community Recognition Awards are on next Wednesday. Tickets are free, but you'll need to sign up at the Burnie Arts website for catering. And that's the latest.

0: 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Stream on.
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2: Sounds like a win-win to me.
1: It does. Well, if you win both of them, you would be a winner.
2: Literally win-win. Yeah, absolutely. Mm. And then you can get the chicken dinner in the afternoons.
1: No. Just those ones. give us a buzz, 1-300-605-922 if you'd like to play. Give me some examples, please.
2: So, Freaks by Timmy Trumpet.
0: Tell me where the freaks at.
1: This is giving big 2018 gym vibes to me.
2: Really? You were lifting in 2018?
1: I was lifting in 2015.
2: Yes, sir.
1: I stopped playing club footy and started going to the gym instead because I was getting grumpy with the other players. It was just a couple of douchebags. I was like, all right, well.
2: You're like, fine, I'm just going to go and, yeah.
1: Basically.
2: You're a monster, dude. That's crazy. That's why you're so ripped. I'm an albatross.
1: Can I tell you?
2: Yeah.
1: It's up there with my five most hated songs ever.
2: So what? I'm an albatross. I was only 19.
1: Don't say that. That'll get me, you know, get me smacked, I reckon, if it's too publicly known.
2: Yeah, I'm trying to get you smacked.
1: Okay, good.
2: Go back here publicly known. I want to ask you about the other three as
1: well. I don't know what the other three are. I just know that one's in there. I just don't want, because I'll hear something and go, that overtakes it. But I can say definitively that's in the top five.
2: Well, it's not about whether you like or not like a song as much. It's about which is the most song.
1: I don't care. Out of a matter of principle, Freaks is more popular.
2: No, it's not. By like 3 million plays out of 680 million.
1: Okay, guys, can we please all as a community stream Freaks a lot more, because this is way better. It's like a hit class, high intensity interval training. Everybody, 10 seconds. Come on, get it.
2: Yeah, I'm feeling it. They both literally sound like the same piece of music to me.
1: No.
2: They're exactly the same piece of music.
1: Is Albatross. Yeah. I'm an albatross. And also, don't tell my girlfriend I said this, but they speak too much French. I'm joking. 1-300-605-922 if you'd like to play. We're obviously not doing it with those two songs.
2: I'm an albatross.
1: Two songs a little bit older. One's 90s, one's 80s, ?
2: Something like that.
1: Maybe a little bit different between
2: it. Iconically timeless in their own way, and it's a surprise that one is more popular than the other.
1: 1-300-655-922 gives a buzz.
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7: Two songs. That's it. Good morning, Naomi. All right.
8: Which do you like better, Freaks by Timmy Trumpet or I'm an Albatross? Don't worry. So these ones that we're going to just do. Smoke on the Water by Deep Purple.
9: Yep.
8: Most played riff on a guitar of all time, would have
7: banned
8: to say.
7: Banned from most guitar shops.
8: Banned from most guitar shops. Well, the band isn't from most guitar shops. They're,
7: Not bad from you.
8: Okay. Or Butterfly by Crazy Town. Rest in peace, Shifty Shellshock. Pour one out for the homie.
9: Smoke on the Water.
8: You would assume that that would be correct, wouldn't it? Because it's like a massively iconic song, but it's actually not the case. Butterfly by Crazy Town. What did I do?
9: You set me up.
7: What do you mean?
8: I didn't say anything leading,
7: did you?
8: No, I don't think I did at all. I think that's just how the game works, essentially. Look, I'm not going to lie, it's a little bit of a setup. If it was just like, what's more popular, Happy Birthday or some niche thing that no one's ever heard before, we're like, well, probably Happy Birthday. So to make it a little bit interesting, I pick interesting combinations and songs you might be surprised about. It's always pretty close. There's only a couple of 3 million streams different between those songs that have got hundreds of millions of streams. But still, turns out Butterfly by Crazy Town's got more streams than Smoke on the Water.
9: Well, that is a good song.
7: Yeah, and if you feel as though we've baited you and switched you here, you must be from Crazy Town.
8: Yeah. R.I.P. Shifty.
7: R.I.P. Sure, CFM, good morning.

0: CFM, the morning crew. CFM, morning crew.
1: Oh man, I so wanted to join in.
0: The morning crew.
1: Well, it's the morning crew.
0: Yeah, nailed yeah. it. 1-300-655-922 is our number if you ever need to get in contact with us.
1: I'm the hip-hop-opotamus. My rhymes are bottomless.
0: Well, they're very well bottomed because you had about one rhyme and you were done.
1: Haven't you seen Flight of the Conchords?
0: No.
1: Really? You haven't seen Flight of the Conchords?
0: No, I'm a terrible person. What can I say?
1: No, it's cool. Old mate's rapping and that's his he's like, I'm the hip-hop-opotamus, my rhymes are bottomless. And then it's just like a minute of backing track because he doesn't have any
0: rhymes. Can I tell you what I have seen, though, what I'm going to see is Power Ballad.
1: Oh, you're going to see Power Ballad. That'll
0: I reckon
1: cool.
0: I'll go and see it. There's an exclusive preview screening for it on the 27th of May. We're popping it on. We have double passes to give away for this. It is rated M, so more of a date night than a family night. We have more family movies coming up for previews. This is happening at Reading Cinemas. Starts at 6:30 on the nose on the 27th of May.
1: Right on the nose.
0: Right on your nose. Rick and Danny are in the movie.
1: That's cool. Yeah. I like both of them things.
0: Well, Rick is actually Paul Rudd and Danny is Nick Jonas.
1: I like it less.
0: No, don't say that. It's a wedding band frontman and a former boy band sensation. Your choice as to which one's which. There's more information on this movie on our website, cfmtaz.com.au. And also, if you just go and search Power Ballad. I forgot the name of the movie for a second. Power Ballad. It's in cinemas on May 28th. We've got tickets to give away, double passes, 1-300-655-922. You can also listen to Raven through the day, or you can win through the cruiser or our website again.
1: That's so cool. What a great competition.
0: .com.au. 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
0: Yeah. There are always the ones that are kind of a scam because I have been sent the same email about 7 times from somebody saying, shipwreck investing with metal prices soaring.
1: Hey, growth industry.
0: Oh, there's got to be treasure. And another one that's come through, that Australia is facing a major locksmith shortage.
1: And you won't believe who they want.
0: Yeah, women.
1: I totally believe that, absolutely.
0: Why would be like, no, in locksmithing, unbelievable. But I have thought maybe I've found myself a new side hustle. When I finish work here, maybe in the afternoon.
1: You'll become a female locksmith?
0: Sorry.
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11: Good morning, I'm Gareth Thompson with your local news update. A man is awaiting charges after being arrested in Wynyard yesterday afternoon over a shooting incident. Officers taking the 32-year-old into custody around 1 p.m. at what they say was an associate's residence. A 37-year-old man is in a serious but stable condition in hospital after the incident. Tasmania won't be getting its own insurance provider despite promises made at the last state election. TasInsure was supposed to be created as a state-owned provider to give Tasmanians more options and in turn lower the price of premiums. It will instead be established as a statutory authority to provide oversight.
12: We listen to the experts in terms of how is this commitment and this vision for cheaper, fairer insurance, a Tasmanian-owned intervention, if you like, going to work most effectively.
11: Premier Jeremy Rockliffe there. It comes after a report found TasInsure's original purpose would present a risk to the state budget. Boaties are being urged to exercise caution in the water following yesterday's shark sighting near the Rocky Cape Lighthouse. The shark was believed to be up to 4 metres in length. It was spotted around a kilometre offshore and moving west. And Latrobe Council is developing formal plans to upgrade its sporting facilities. Mayor Peter Freshney says the Latrobe Recreation Precinct is a vital part of the municipality.
13: We're looking forward to undertaking further work in that precinct to ensure it's able to cope for the growth and the future needs of our community. A lot of work's been done by the team in discussing that with clubs, user groups and the likes. And now we're looking to really formalise that plan and give us a strategy going forward about where and what we should prioritise.
11: And you're up to date with local news.
14: Morning, I'm Phoebe Humphrey. The opposition leader says his budget reply has laid out the coalition's plan for Australia. It includes linking bracket creep with inflation and a ban on non-citizens from accessing welfare, even if they've been paying tax. Angus Taylor is also promising huge cuts to migration, telling 7:30 the exact numbers would be guided by available housing.
15: I am not going to allow the net overseas migration get to a number which is beyond the housing we have in this country.
14: One person has died and several others are injured after a bus rollover in Queensland. The Flix bus crashed on the Bruce Highway at Gumloo yesterday afternoon. The bus company says they're heartbroken by the news. The Aussies who were on board that hantavirus cruise ship will arrive in Perth today. The five Aussies and Kiwi have all tested negative but will have to quarantine for at least 3 weeks. And Delta Goodrum is through to the Eurovision Grand Final. The Aussies stunned crowds in this morning's second semi in Vienna. She'll take the stage again on Sunday morning our time.
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14: In sport, the Cats have jumped into the top four with a 41-point victory over the Lions in their AFL Grand Final rematch at the Gabba. Sean Manner kicked 5 goals for the winners while Bailey Smith finished with 34 disposals and 2 majors. Smith telling 7, it's nice to claw one back over the reigning premiers.
16: It's a good one to beat them, get on top of them, but I mean, they won it when it most mattered, so it still stings, but yeah, you've always got a bit more of an edge to play against. against some of the bigger in the grannies.
14: And the Blues have claimed the Women's Origin Series for a second straight year, beating the Maroons 14-10 in Game 2 at Suncorp Stadium. That's the latest news and sport.
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2: Now, the latest weather for Burnie and the Northwest Coast from cfmtas.com.au.
0: 19 out top, a shower or two still to come theoretically, but again, the skies are starting to clear up, those clouds are starting to lighten up as well, you know, as it gets less likely through the day. Tomorrow, partly cloudy, a medium chance of showers at night, 19 degrees, and Sunday, 17, rain, 20 mils expected as our absolute maximum, 95% chance you'll at least have a drizzle wherever you are.
1: That's just the science. But I can tell you with my own eyes, it looks not bad outside. That's the professional one. It's 13 degrees in Port Sorell right now. It's 14 and a half in Somerset and 15 in Arthur River.
0: And in my heart, it's toasty.
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1: Speaking of beautiful tools, we'll be having a live outside broadcast. Ben will be broadcasting live, and we'll be being beautiful, okay, and probably not all that much of a tool at the time. We just want to celebrate everybody.
0: Yeah, you're walking a fine line there.
1: Like, I barely reversed out of that.
0: Speaking of beautiful tools, Ben's here. Thanks, man. I appreciate that. At least you're calling me beautiful.
1: Yeah.
0: Could have been like useless tools, in which case I wouldn't have very said hurtful. That.
1: Yeah.
0: CFMTAS.com.au to nominate. The 12th of June is when we'll find out exactly who's won.
1: We shall.
0: Yes, you're not going to be there, but that's okay. You'll be there in spirit.
1: I'll be there in spirit, and you'll be there with whoever's winning, the two people that are winning.
0: Well, with all of our finalists, and we'll find out on the day who's won. They'll have a bit of a yak.
1: It's going to be such a cool morning. They'll have coffee and snags and stuff like that.
0: That's the only reason I'm going, is for the coffee.
1: I'm going to miss out on the bacon and egg muffins.
0: Well, the bacon and egg muffins are going to miss you too.
1: Yay.
0: CFMTAS.com.au. There's a whole bunch of legends to thank for this. Of course, Bex Mitre 10. 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

0: 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Just need to quickly put in a redaction. Ali Ramadan has not won the birthday book. Pacey Stewart has. Happy birthday, Pacey Stewart. I read the wrong name. Ali, you won something else, though. Heads up.
1: Spoiler nice. Alert.
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0: On the road. Well, not on the road. Parked off the road, hopefully. They're hopefully not standing in the middle of the street just waving things at you.
11: And if they're parked in the middle of the road, I hope they have their hazards on.
0: In which case, if they are on the road, then you should beep, beep, beep, beep.
11: Yeah, exactly.
0: Good morning, Scarlett. Where are you today, mate?
12: I am at Bex Mitre 10 on Don Road today, and I am parked, so you don't need to fret. I'm not in the middle of the road.
0: Thank goodness.
12: Anyway, so I am at Bex Mitre 10. Now, the reason why I'm at Bex Mitre 10 on Don Road today is because they are one of our sponsors, a major sponsor, actually, for our top tradie and top apprentice promotion happening at the moment. So we've got nominations open until the 24th of May. Get those in. Beck's Mitre 10, Mighty Helpful Mitre 10. Now, on board the cruiser today, I, of course, got Cripps, Newbait, Masterloaf. Tourists come for the scenery. Locals are here for the bread. Cripps, a toast to Tasmania. I've also got some Juicy Isle, the good ginger beer. Great taste with no added sugar, less than 20 calories per serve. All natural colours and flavours and bottled in Tasmania. Now available in 750ml take-home packs. I've also got some Power Ballad movie preview tickets, which is happening very soon. So come grab those so you can get prepared for that movie. And like yesterday, I also have some V8 supercar tickets, the 3-day passes. I've got a double pass with those. So if you say race car to me today, first person to do it gets those. So come find me. I'll be here for the next 10 to 15 minutes.
0: Race car. Does that count?
4: Race car.
0: That's the first person to say race car. Does that count?
12: No.
4: She said that.
0: Buy you! I cut her off. Good morning, Morgs. What's going on?
4: Drunk with power.
1: Good morning, guys. So this morning, I'm out at Todd Rogers Signs. And these guys, funnily enough, are also part of Top Tradie. Now, with Top Tradie, guys, we're not just after the standard people that you think of as a tradie. Obviously, we do want the guys working in construction and all those kind of jobs. But we're also talking about your chefs, mechanics, your hairdressers, your panel beaters. Anything that's classified as a trade, we want them in there. So if you know a great hairdresser, panel beater, or mechanic, make sure you pop them in there and they could win big. Now, if you are a sign writer, funnily enough, another trade that could win, make sure you head on down to Todd Rogers Signs because they're actually looking for a brand new experienced sign writer to join their awesome team right here in Burnie. And it honestly is such a great place and great environment to work. I think you'd be insane not to at least consider it. So if you are a sign writer looking for a change, make sure you come on down to Todd Rogers Signs and throw your hat in the ring. Now, on board the cruiser this morning, guys, I've got our Cripps Masterloaf, a baking for Tasmania since 1878. I've got some free coffee vouchers thanks to Hudson's Coffee. And I've got some Lego thanks to Toy World Burnie, where the best toys come from. So make sure you come and find me outside Todd Rogers Signs. I'll be here for the next 10 minutes or so until we run out of the Coast Best freebies. It's the CFM Cruiser, powered by Harvey Norman, the king of big screen TVs.
0: There you go. Todd Rogers Signs and also Beck's Mitre 10 in Devonport. Hey, Nathan, quick question.
4: Quick answer.
0: Who upbeat in their panel?

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7: Good morning, I'm Gareth Thompson with your local news update. Police have maintained a presence in Wynyard overnight after a man was arrested over a wounding incident. A 37-year-old remains in hospital after he was found by police on Wednesday at a Sandpiper Road address with a gunshot wound. A 32-year-old was safely arrested at an alleged associate's house in Wynyard around 1pm yesterday. The Rockcliffe government has scrapped plans to establish a state-owned insurance body. It'll instead establish TAS Insurer as a statutory oversight body after a report found a state-owned insurer could risk the budget.
8: We listened to the experts in terms of how is this commitment and this vision for cheaper, fairer insurance, a Tasmanian-owned intervention, if you like, going to work most effectively.
7: A man who shot and killed a police constable here in the Northwest last year has had his sentencing date set. Lee Jeffrey Sushames appeared in court yesterday after pleading guilty to murder in January. Sushames shot at officers who attempted to serve a repossession notice at a North Motton property in June. He'll learn his fate next Friday. A warning to boaties in the wake of yesterday's shark sighting near the Rocky Cape Lighthouse. Authorities are calling for caution after the animal was spotted swimming west around a kilometre offshore. They say the shark was between 3 and 4 metres in length. And the Burnie Community Recognition Awards are up next week. They form an opportunity to celebrate the region's best. With free admission for locals, check out the Burnie Arts website to register. And that's the latest in local.
9: 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The Queensland Premier's described

0: 0800 655 922. We've got one game left for this week. Then we'll find out who's won our Morning Crew goodie bag for this week too.
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0: Now, I believe that this one should be achievable.
2: Okay, cool.
0: I had to find, I'll be honest, in the source material, I had to search for a little bit to find one that I believe that I could play the entire quote on the radio, on the wireless, but I think I've found one. So if you know what goes in the middle, 1-300-655-922, how are you feeling going into this? You haven't heard it?
2: I haven't heard it. I'm just genuinely like a little bit excited.
0: I think you should know it.
2: Okay, cool. That makes me even more excited. But then again, PB begins the expectation and maybe the disappointment. Let's see if I can not let myself down.
3: Whoa, whoa, whoa. Nice. Oh la la, oh we have a chair, I have a chair. Oh, go do this.
2: Okay, so I haven't seen that movie.
0: But surely you know that bit.
2: I know who's talking, but I don't know what they're about to say.
0: 1-300-655-922, let's go again.
3: Whoa, whoa, whoa. Nice. Oh la la.
0: Oh,
3: yeah. I have a chair.
0: Go do this. 1-300-655-922. If you know what goes in the middle of that, give us a buzz. Nothing?
2: All the ones I can think of are really not family friendly, so I know it can't be any of them.
0: Correct. It's one that is family friendly.
2: So none of my friends repeated it, so I didn't know it.
0: I think there's four words that I'm looking for. Four words repeated twice.
2: I was a big fan of his other work.
0: Really?
2: Yeah, totally. Right. Yeah.
0: We can surprise. 1-300-655-922.
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0: According to somebody who just accidentally called in today, we are asking you about babies doing things. We're not. We're doing first bit, last bit. Very surprisingly, I think that this is surprising for me, is that nobody guessed what it was.
2: It's true, but we're sitting there waiting for the phone to ring, and the phone rings, and the lady's like, hey, is it the radio? We're like, yeah, we did the whole bit. She must have been in a car, had a bit of reception issues, and then it was all like, so yeah, we're calling up to talk about babies. We're like, huh? And it's like, do you know which radio station you've called? Maybe not. Oh, CFM in Tasmania. She's like, oh, the Tasmanian one. So she's Googled CFM somewhere else in the world and found us instead.
3: Oh, la, la. Oh, we la. Have a chair.
0: So,
3: oh, go do this.
0: I thought this was very achievable. It's from Borat.
2: I was going to say it has to be Borat.
0: It's also a TikTok audio. So I thought I'd be covering off a couple of different demographics here.
2: You've let him down.
0: But this is what we were looking for.
3: Whoa, whoa, whoa. Nice. Oh, la, la. Whoa, whoa.
9: King in the castle.
3: Have a chair.
2: Even without the context, it's just funny audio.
0: For those that don't know the context, he's in a hotel room. That's it. He's just gone into a hotel room and he's like, oh, wow, very ritzy, very, very ritzy.
2: See, I got used to him with Ali G. I loved Ali G.
0: Yeah, boo. Yeah, West End. East Side, West Side.
2: West Side, massive. 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
2: Mr. Boom, but not for today. Reggae, fantastic. I'm not sure.

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7: Morning, I'm Britt Allen with today's top stories. Authorities are investigating the cause of a fatal bus crash in North Queensland. The federal opposition leader has delivered his budget reply speech promising cuts to migration and to eliminate bracket creep. The Tasmanian government's pledged $83 million towards strengthening the prevention of family violence and support for victim survivors. And Delta Goodrum is through to the final of the Eurovision Song Contest in Austria. Hot!
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7: In sport, a bombshell announcement from Sam Kerr, the Matildas captain, revealing she'll play her last game for Chelsea tomorrow. And the Cats have jumped into the AFL top four with a win over the Lions in their AFL grand final rematch at the Gabba.
0: iHeart Tassie.
7: Spencer Connolly was 5 years old in December 2012 when he and his older brother Fletcher were set on fire by their father. His dad loaded open gas bottles into the boot and lit a cigarette and left his boys alone in the small car. Now, 13 years on, and Spencer openly shares his experience with family violence and living with life-altering scars. I'm Olivia Hicks, and in this episode of iHeart Tassie, I speak with Spencer about his terrifying experience, his acting dreams, and how he remains so positive. And just a warning, this episode talks about family violence. If you or someone you know is experiencing family violence or abuse, help is available through the Family Violence Counselling and Support Service on 1800 608 122.
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8: So that day in December, what do you remember? You were with your dad. 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
9: I remember getting picked up from childcare and then heading home. And I guess as a five-year-old, you really wouldn't notice what was considered weird. But I remember the car was in the backyard and he told us we were going on a picnic and I didn't want to go. So I was kind of throwing a tantrum as a five-year-old would, and I didn't want to get in the car, but somehow I got persuaded to get in the car, and I jumped in the car, and myself and my brother, and he was in there, and an explosion went off, and suddenly Fletcher and I were very lucky to get out of the car, because if the doors were closed, we would have had no shot.
7: He had burns to 30% of his body and has undergone more than 50 operations and will soon have more procedures for new prosthetic ears. When he was 14, thanks to his involvement with the charity Kids Foundation, who support children and families who have experienced trauma and injuries, he landed a role in the Hollywood blockbuster Furiosa, a Mad Max saga.
9: I had to sign contracts with Warner Brothers and some really big companies early mornings, and I didn't actually get to work with Chris Hemsworth on set, which was kind of sad, but got to chat with him at the premiere for a little bit and got a photo with him. So at the end of the day, I'm happy, and it was really exciting. A big thing would be being an advocate for people with facial differences and living with a disability. So I love traveling and telling my story. So if I could spend my life traveling, not just around Australia, but the world, you know, getting my story out there and proving people that, you know, that being positive is the way to go around life, then yeah, that's what I want to do.
7: If you've been affected by this story, call 1-800-RESPECT on 1-800-737-732. And that's it for iHeart Tassie for this week. 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And if you'd like, you can leave us a review while you're there. I'm Olivia Hicks. Thanks for your company.
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12: Top today, 19 degrees, a shower or two still theoretically possible, but again, it is looking like it's getting less likely, especially as we get into the afternoon. Tomorrow, 19 degrees, a shower or two most likely at night. Those will cover through into your Sunday as well. 17 degrees with rain, up to 20 mils expected, and it will slowly start to ease off, maybe in the afternoon with the wind easing off as well, but don't hang your hat on it.
13: Currently 16 degrees in Arthur River right now at the edge of the world, 15 in Somerset and 14 in Port Sarah.
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0: SAFM morning crew, Ben and Nathan. We are super excited. Next week, we've got the supercars going on. And Raven today will be telling somebody that they won themselves the win on the coast this week, thanks to Dasher and Fisher.
1: Oh, wow. Someone's going to find out. They're going for a ride in the supercar.
0: Now, this is a massive, massive prize. It's happening Friday next week. So whoever ends up winning that, clear out the calendar. You'll be finding out a little bit later today who that is. You could have gone to our website, cfmtaz.com.au, to enter for this. If you've missed out on it, you really should be, you know, kicking yourself.
1: If you've missed out on it, just give it a couple of months and we'll have a competition to go for a ride in an Australian Rally Championship car.
0: Really?
1: Yeah, we do that every year.
0: What?
1: Yeah, coming up in August, you get an ARC ride. And what? I'm going to see if I can swindle myself. I've never been able to get out to test day and see if I can swindle myself a ride too. But since I knock off early now, we might be able to swindle ourselves some rides as well.
0: Interesting.
1: Less expensive than a lap of Simmons Plains in a V8 supercar.
0: Yeah, I reckon. Yeah. This is super
1: exciting. We can do a couple of them.
0: It was founded, this is our friends Dasher and Fisher, who have generously put this forward for you guys to win. They founded in 2017, and it's obviously named after the two iconic rivers, the Dasher and Fisher, flowing from Cradle Mountain down into the sea. Their drinks are a place, like they embody a place where nature moves at its own pace, which is kind of very Tasmanian, isn't it? Isn't it called Tassie time? It's just very relaxed. And, you know, they're inviting you to slow down, savor the moment. Tasmanian spirits crafted with passion. The world can wait. Savor Tasmania. It's Dasher and Fisher. They're going to be there next week during the Supercar Street Party in Devonport from 3 to 6. They're going to have their the drivers of the team that they sponsor, which is Penrite Racing. Matt Payne and Kai Allen there from 5:30 to 5:30 in Devonport. But Dasher and Fisher as well to get some signed merch on as well. For all the information on that, I believe it's still on our website for their day out. But the next win on the coast will be up tomorrow morning for you to win as well. cfmtaz.com.au. This week's one, all thanks to Dasher and Fisher.
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0: FM morning crew, Ben and Nathan, this afternoon happening at the Burnie Townhouse is the Spotlight on Hospitality event. This is an event that YFCC's putting on.
1: Yes, absolutely. It's from 1 until 4 o'clock.
0: Yeah, so for people that don't know the hospitality industry, I mean, everybody knows the hospitality industry, but what you might not realise is how wide it reaches. Because hospitality isn't just pubs. Obviously, hotels are in that list as well. Tourism's part of that list.
1: Any kind of serving, really.
0: There's management side of stuff as well. So it's not just purely whoever's pulling beers at the pub. Drink responsibly. If you want to go along, meet some industry professionals, get a little bit of a taster of it. Burnie Townhouse, it's happening this afternoon.
1: Totally.
0: Have you ever worked a hospitality job?
1: Never once. Like, that's what I mean. I'm like, anyone who can work food, as far as I'm concerned, is a superhero.
0: Yeah. Well,
1: all I've ever done is talk for a job.
0: It's one of those ones that's like, I don't know. You have to be very personable. I'm not saying that you're not personable. By all means, you are very personable. But
1: thank you.
0: It's very hard to describe. But you meet them, and you just got to have a smile all the time. It's beautiful. It's really nice to go into a place and feel warm. Hospitality is about being hospitable.
1: I think that's really cool. I think it's really cool, actually. I've just always thought that only like real professionals can do it, and that is true.
0: Yeah, so Youth, Family and Community Connections and Workforce Australia are putting this on this afternoon, 1 through to 4, 139 Wilson Street in Burnie. 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I love the hospitality industry, honestly.
1: You're a professional hospitaller.
0: If you have any questions that aren't answered there, and if I can help at all, I'm more than happy to answer any questions.
1: He's done multiple roles within the hospitality industry.
0: Yeah, yeah. And I actually do eventually want to own my own pub or a few pubs. So always willing for a chat about hospo. But get there.
1: Head down to the Winchester, have a pint, and wait for it all to blow over.
0: Yeah, except not the Winchester.
1: Not the Winchester.
0: The Burnie Townhouse.
1: The Burnie Townhouse.
0: 1 to 4.
1: 1 to 4.
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0: CFM Morning Crew, Ben and Nathan, finishing up for the D. What are you doing this weekend? Anything fun?
1: I'm kind of keeping it open. I've been invited to a good show, and I'm invited to make music and a few other bits and bobs.
2: Oh, actually, no. I don't know what I'm doing this weekend. Yeah, I want to make some music. Forza Horizon 6.
0: Have you sorted out your computer? So Forza, for those playing along at home, is a car game. 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
2: My computer would never be good enough to run a Forza game. It's good enough to run 10-year-old racing sims, but it's not good enough to run like a Forza. I'm getting this one for the Xbox. So I'll just be sitting there on the controller.
0: I feel like I should buy it, download it, and just take a video of me using my race wheel on my computer just to show off a bit.
2: I'm not going
0: to
2: lie. My heart broke a little bit in that moment. Do you even bring your racing wheel down?
0: Yeah.
2: Why aren't you using it all the time then, you ning-nong?
0: You're silly. Because I play a wide variety of games. Like today, I've got to go home and I'm playing with
2: stream
0: the
2: something
0: guy
2: that one of your stream
0: called Subnautica 2.
2: Bought Subnautica you. 2. That's insane. You're popular as.
0: Yeah,
2: bro,
0: sure.
2: Streaming and getting people games.
0: Hey, not to flex, guys, but I actually got a Twitch payout yesterday, $70. So I'm in the green.
2: How much are you selling your bathwater for?
0: You can't afford it. So I'll be doing that. See, I think I'm doing that today. Yep. Then I've got the basketball tonight, Northern Force playing.
2: Fantastic.
0: In Ulverston. Then tomorrow morning at 6 in the morning, I've got a flight.
2: You do too. And which is for this one, this flight?
0: So I've got my niece's birthday party at 11.
2: Yay.
0: And I've got one of my best friend's engagement party at night. So
2: You're
0: I'm landing,
2: have such a good weekend.
0: I'm landing at like 7:30. I've got a haircut at 9. Going to a farm at 11 o'clock, and not like a farm as in like I'm going, well, he's going to the farm. I'm going to a farm. Then I got to go to the engagement party. Then I'm going to the footy Sunday afternoon after I duck into the studios in Melbourne to do my shit.
2: You're such a gangster.
0: It's going to be lots of fun. And then I'm not in on Monday.
2: No.
0: Just in case you forgot.
2: Absolutely. No, I figured that would be the case. I'm like, I'll slop something together, chuck something together to Monday until you're back on Tuesday. Well, I'm stoked you're having such a madcap weekend.
0: We're still going to have the second half of the chat with Kai Allen that you'll be putting out to the world on Monday.
2: Which is fitting because we've got such the massive Supercars event in Wednesday, in Devonport on Wednesday, and then the Supercars racing on the following weekend. It's actually kind of totally
0: And
2: mad.
0: I'm sure there's going to be a talking topic put somewhere at some point. Find that out from our Instagram, Facebook, CFM Devonport, CFM Bernie, and we'll see you around. Have a good Friday. Have a good weekend. CFM.
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16: Good morning, I'm Ebony Ablett. The Queensland Premier has described a deadly bus crash in the state's north as a tragedy. One person was killed and 19 others injured when a bus carrying mostly foreign tourists rolled on the Bruce Highway south of Eyre yesterday afternoon. David Crisafulli has told Seven it's a terrible accident.
17: It really is tragic. You've got young people in many cases living out their dream in a foreign country, and to have something like this happen, I can only imagine what that feels like for parents and families.
16: The Prime Minister has slammed the Federal Opposition Leader's budget reply speech, accusing him of taking his policies from One Nation. Angus Taylor last night pledged to repeal changes to negative gearing and capital gains tax, while also promising to lower the migration cap. Anthony Albanese said